0: viewer. Or do you just like... Then join me, Kevin Hopcroft, or Deb Marshall every Saturday night from 7 till 9 for the Soul and Disco Show. 2 hours of foot-tapping, hand-clapping, funky but music, and you'll no longer have to ask the question... 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

0: Mr. B here, just wandering in to interrupt proceedings on This Ear Wireless to tell you about the Retro Show on Sundays. It takes place between 3 and 5. Each hour starts with a little reminisce about a particular year, then we shall have Play One Gets One Free, with terms and conditions, because it's the wireless and makes it sound ever so good, you know. 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And we'll even play a tune that might make you want to throw your listening equipment against the wall. 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

0: 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All I want to do is see you. 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

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We'll have our featured artist or album, and we'll also have The Epic, as well as Then and Now, a tune from an artist from way back in the day, and one from nowadays. Yeah, running down the dream. It's also the weekly journey through seven decades of rock. Oh, welcome on, everybody, let's get up together tonight. If you thought rock was all racket and noise, then do try listening to The Rock Show, only here on Erewash Sound every Tuesday between 7 and 9.

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5: From the Sky News Centre at 7. Desperate families and rescue teams are using their bare hands to search for survivors in Venezuela, where more than 900 people have been killed. Over 3,300 others are injured, while tens of thousands are missing. The king says he and the queen are deeply saddened by the earthquakes. Andre Camacho's brother is trapped in the rubble, but he hasn't been able to reach him.
6: It's too much pain to know that your family isn't there, but you can recover the body, at least to take him home. We can't do anything.
5: A recent ceasefire between the US and Iran is being seriously tested after Washington launched strikes on Iranian missile sites. The US says it's in response to Tehran's attack on a commercial ship in the Strait of Hormuz. Tributes are being paid to a devoted mum who died when her car was hit by a train in Lancashire. 33-year-old Kerry Coombs' vehicle was struck in Horton on Thursday. An 8-year-old girl who was also in the car is in a critical condition. A cooler weekend is on the cards after 3 days of record-breaking heat across the UK. An amber warning's still in place, but temperatures are finally starting to drop. And there are even thunderstorms in parts of southeast England this morning. Weather presenter Joe Robinson says big changes are on the way.
7: We're going to see cooler, fresher conditions moving in. It will take its time to reach the southeast. That will hold on to the hot and humid air for the longest. But I think certainly tomorrow and certainly tomorrow night, all areas will have much fresher conditions for sleeping, much better.
5: The Home Secretary is promising to save the asylum system for generations to come after announcing plans to open new safe routes for refugees. The proposals will see changes to human rights laws, making it easier to deport people who are in the country illegally. And World Cup debutants Cape Verde are through to the knockout stages of the World Cup. They'll play holders Argentina in the last 32 after a goalless draw with Saudi Arabia. And that's the latest.
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8: In fact, stealing a quote from the news team, it's cool and fresh over there. It was 19 degrees as I drove over from West Ham this morning. Got the car windows open, lovely breeze going, lovely sunshine. Felt really great, really love start to the day. Yeah, and hopefully today isn't going to be as scorchio as the past few days have been. But you snuggle under the duvet or kick the duvet off and just lie there, enjoy your lie-in and enjoy my music mix. I'm going to put the world's smallest and slowest toaster into operation, and would you like a brew to go with it too? I know, you still want a cup of tea, even though the weather's hot, a cup of tea is still refreshing, isn't it? It's the Backstreet Boys, As Long As You Love Me.

Love music, love Erewash. That's the Isley Brothers and Summer Breeze from 1974. So it's 7:10. If you don't have to go out anywhere, don't. Just have that lie in. I was going to say snuggle under the duvet, but make sure you've got a summer weight duvet on. But let's have a look at the roads and rails, just in case you have got to go. First of all, Little Ilkeston Railway Station. Everything is on time. The next one is a 7:16 to Nottingham, then 7:30 to Leeds, 7:45 to Nottingham, and the 7:59 to Liverpool Lime Street. They're all on time. And as is trains for the next hour. Busy Long Eaton train station. We have got a cancellation. That's the 7:33 to Matlock. It has been cancelled, but 7:21 to Cardiff Central, that's on time. 7:22 to Nottingham, that's on time. And hooray, the 7:29 to Cleethorpes, it's on time. I've mentioned the 7:30 to Matlock is cancelled, and the 7:47 to Nottingham, it's on time. 7:52 to Birmingham Street, New Street, it's on time. 7:57 to Sheffield, it's on time. And so it carries on with everything being on time, but just to know that the London St Pancras ones are stopping at Bedford, and then there's a bus link and other connections there, etc. So it will take you longer if you're going over to that there, London today. But otherwise, everything except for the one to Matlock at 7:33 are fine and dandy. Having a quick look at the roads, and everything looks green. Derby Ring Road, everything looks fine and dandy around the city there. And Nottingham Ring Road, everything is fine and dandy moving around there. Looking at Long Eaton Town Centre, everything is moving. Breeston is fine. Risley is fine. Dale Abbey is lovely and green. Even the Ilkeston Chalons Way, it's all moving. And I know there was an incident on Heena Road and it's closed for a while the other day, but that's open as well. Everything seems to be moving there. Of course, if you know different and say, oh, but the temporary traffic lights here are just stuck and there's 10 cars back, etc., let me know. Send me a text, 88440. Start your message with the word Erewash. Text charged at standard rates, but only do it when it's safe and legal to do it. You know the rules. It's Prince, When Doves Cry. What a classic from 1984.

0: fancy nipping up to West Hallam to have a look round the open gardens there, because the church is open from 10 a.m. till 6 o'clock today with a variety of miniature gardens constructed by various groups in the community, plus floral arrangements by their talented flower team and other churches. Talented flower teams. I saw Holy Trinity Mapley, what they've done. Absolutely cracking. If you can't get there between today, between 10 and 6 o'clock, then tomorrow, Sunday, open gardens from 12 noon to 5 p.m. And Wednesday, it's also open from 10 a.m. to 6 p.m. You'll find as you head up the driveway to St Wilfrid's Church in West Hallam on the road that's called The Village. That is so weird. You try explaining your address to somebody when it's the rectory, the village. And like, what's the street name? It's called The Village. No, the village name. No, the village name is West Hallam. The street name's the village. Anyhow, if you're heading over there, if you first step into the church driveway, if you look to your right, you will see a train-inspired planter filled with cat-friendly herb gardens. Yes, my truly. Yours truly. Offering to the open gardens is one of Mr. French's class 20 railway planters, I'll have you know. Not just any diesel locomotive, you know, class 20. Diesel garlic, and it's got herbs in it. Please, the invitation is to touch them because they smell nice herbs, Wendy. And they're all cat-friendly herbs as well. So a railway-inspired cat-friendly herb planter, plus lots of other better displays than mine. Looks like a few weeds shoved into a box. No, it doesn't. No, it doesn't. It looks really lovely. Honestly, go and see it and make your own mind up. Coming up is a Nick Straker Band with A Walk in the Park.
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Love music, love Erewash. That's a Nick Straker band and A Walk in the Park at 27 minutes past seven. Have you got your kitchen calendar or the Cozy app or other apps are available? Because what are you doing on Saturday the 18th of July? It's Everyone Eats Family Fun Day, and the annual Family Fun Day will take place at the Stute from 12 to 5 o'clock. The Stute is the Ilkeston Rugby Club on Little Hallam, on Hallamfields Lane, isn't it? There's free snack boxes for the first 400 children, there's stalls, there's live entertainment, free things for the children to do, and our popular vintage bus is back, bringing people from the marketplace. They're still looking for more stalls because it's a big site there, it really is. So if you'd be interested in your group, charity or business having a stall there, please email events@everyoneeats.co.uk. That's events@everyoneeats.co.uk. So we're hoping to have a great, fabulous weather forecast, and it's not going to be too hot, too cold, too windy. It'll just be perfect, which will be lovely. So put that date on your diary, Saturday the 18th of July from 12 o'clock at the Stew, the Ilkeston Rugby Club, for a fabulous day. And you know what? One of the things I like about it is the best is people watching, of course. But when people see people they've not seen for a while, and it's like, oh, well, I used to go to school with them, not seen for ages. And it's just that nice thing about community, isn't it? So why not come along? You never know who you'll bump into and who you'll get chatting to. Now, I need to say a quick hello on the subject of community to Erewash Partnership Limited on Warncliffe Road in Ilkeston. They're a member of the Erewash Sound 100 Club Business Directory. You can get mentions too for your business by signing up at erewashsound.com. So the Erewash Partnership Limited on Warncliffe Road in Ilkeston, they do some amazing things. I know they had one of their network meetings last week, so I hope that was good and well attended and profitable by all who went to it. And don't forget that they're the leads on the Ilkeston Vintage Vehicle Festival as well. So go to their website and find out a little bit more about that classic car show that is amazing. Gets bigger every year. Absolutely brilliant. Round, round, get around. It's the Beach Boys. I Get Around. Got lots of local stuff to get around, haven't we? Get around.

0: I don't think you should be doing this, Eric.
1: Well, papering's easy. It'll save us some cash. It can't be that hard. I'll get a bash. I've got me ladders and me bucket of paste. Paying someone to stick it up's just a blinking waste. So, there it is. First piece up. It's easy, so I found.
0: There's just one problem, Eric. You've got it upside down.
1: Oh, heck. I'll have to take it down again. I wish you would have said. And now I've gone and ripped it. It's stuck here on me head.
0: You're making such a mess. This is not a good sign. Besides, it's Wednesday night, 7 o'clock. It's almost goldmine time.
1: Oh, I'm slipping down ladder. It's coming off from where I stuck it.
0: Now look, you've got your foot stuck in the bucket.
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4: You've got your foot stuck in the bucket. Do you not mean bouquet rather than bucket? Anyhow, Wednesday evening, 7 till 9, classic show, the Goldmine show, it really is. Last Wednesday, I was listening to it, but I wasn't doing my ironing. It was just a bit too hot. Why would you want to iron in this weather? Oh, dear me. Anyhow, it is going to be a lovely day, not as scorchy as the past couple of days, thank heavens. And in catch-up, we'll be carrying on with some top tips about how to keep your animals cool, and I'll be sharing what my cats have been up to, how they've managed to keep themselves cool as well. But how about a little bit of Keane with Everybody's Changing? Well, the cats are certainly changing their routines and behaviours, but I know that I'm keeping a close eye on them and following my own advice from Cat Chat.

0: That's Everyone's Changing with Keane from 2004 at 7:40. Lunching Together is the lunch club for those who are a little more mature in years from Everyone Eats. It's held on the third Saturday of the month at the Flamsfoot Centre in Ilkeston on Albert Street. They provide a free two-course meal with tea and coffee and have a quiz and a game of bingo too. To book a place, please phone 07923 620 395. But you need to remember, there's no Lunching Together on the third Saturday of July because Everyone Eats got their family fun day down at the Stute. So if you want to book for August, September, etc., then do give them a call on 07923 620 395. But to all our regular Lunching Together crew, please don't turn up on the 18th of July. We won't be there. Come and join us down the Stute instead. Coming up, it's Nick Kershaw, but which one is it? I'm just not telling you.
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give yourself a round of applause, a pat on the back, or just that smug feeling if you guessed from the 1984 hit from Nick Kershaw, and I Won't Let the Sun Go Down on Me. So it's 7:48. Let's have a quick look over at the trains and see what's happening at the two train stations. So first of all, Little Ilkeston train station. Everything is on time. Well, the 7:59 Liverpool Lime Street is 1 minute late. We can forgive it that, can't we? But otherwise, everything is on time for the next hour or two that I can see. Trains to Leeds and Nottingham and Norwich, all fine and dandy. Long Eaton train station, pretty much the same picture over there. Not got any cancellations, but we have got a couple running late. The 7:57 to Sheffield is 5 minutes late, and the 8:31 to Matlock is 6 minutes late. But otherwise, everything else is on time. There's no other cancellations. But be aware, instead of London St Pancras, stops at Bedford. Oh yes, so they're calling it the Bedford train, like the 13 minutes past 8 to Bedford, which would have been London St Pancras. But you have to change there because of still off the ongoing work after that dreadful accident, isn't there? So let's have a quick look at the road. And everything is green. Everything is fine and dandy on my maps. If you're going over to Derby, everything's fine around there at the moment. And again, same with Nottingham and across the borough and even over the border, looking into places like Trowell and Beeston, everything is fine and dandy there too. And Stapleford, if you know different, let me know. Maybe some temporary roadworks or something. Then send me a message, send me a text, 88440, start your message with the word Erewash, text charged at standard rates. So you know what I'm going to say, only do it when it's safe and legal to do so. It's Jerry Rafferty from 1978 with Baker Street. Love music, love Erewash.

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That's Miles Smith with Nice to Meet You. Saturday breakfast on Erewash Sound with Everyone Eats Food Bank, where pets are part of the family too. And coming up in the next hour, we have got Cat Chat. Oh, yes, we have. But taking us up there, it's a little bit of this. It does feel like at the moment it's Africa from Toto. But today's going to be cooler. Today's going to be lovely. Not too hot, not too cold, with just a gentle breeze. Don't you just wish you were at Skegness, where it's so bracing.

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4: From the Sky News Centre at 8. More than 900 people are dead and around 50,000 others are missing after the earthquakes in Venezuela this week. The death toll's likely to rise significantly. King Charles and Queen Camilla say they're deeply saddened. The US has struck Iran for the first time since the country signed a ceasefire agreement. Washington says it's attacked radar and missile sites after accusing Tehran of hitting an American cargo ship. When asked if the ceasefire still stands, Donald Trump said this.
5: I don't like the fact that they took a shot yesterday, actually four, we knocked down three, at a ship. Not an Allied ship, but a ship, a very expensive ship, and it was fine, but it took a little beating. They shouldn't be doing that, so you'll find out.
4: Iran says it's targeted U.S. military positions in the region in response. Home Secretary Shabana Mahmood has announced plans for new safe routes for asylum seekers. They'll allow communities and some universities to sponsor refugees to come to the UK. The scorching heat gave way to lightning storms in parts of England overnight, with cooler conditions on the way. An amber alert for extreme heat remains in place for London, South East England and the East Midlands. Horticultural expert Verity Battle says, like some of us, certain plants have been struggling.
6: Hydrangeas, which are looking particularly unhappy, they just prefer the cooler weather and they prefer a bit more moisture in the soil. So they're sulking a little bit. Some plants might also suffer with scorch, like acers. And I've got a hookah at home, which isn't very happy either because it's been scorched.
4: The firm behind ChatGPT is limiting the release of its latest AI model at the request of the Trump administration. OpenAI says the release will initially be available only to a small group of approved partners because of cybersecurity concerns. And England's place in the knockout rounds of the World Cup has been secured ahead of their game against Panama later. Results last night means they're a shorter place in the last 32. That's the latest.
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8: 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You know what? Being born and bred in Skegness, Saturday was a big day in the summer, changeover day, and I've still got that in my DNA. So I've just changed all the bins here at Erewash Sound. If there are any beds, I'd be stripping them down too, getting ready for the next lot of visitors.
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8: 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Love music, love Erewash, love a little bit of Dusty.

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1: No, never stop playing with that radio of yours. That's George Michael and Too Funky. I just want to say a quick hello to David Allen. He's probably winging his way back from Skegness. He's been there for a couple of days. And he's been saying how, you know, we're here, it's been scorcho. Skegness, it's been lovely and mild. It's in the low 20s, late teens. You know, you might need a bit of a light jacket or cardigan or something on because of the bracing breeze. I am just so jealous. But thank you, David, for just reminding us that in 1976 we had a scorcho heat wave and we survived that. We will survive this one, won't we? But I'm pleased it's coming to an end. Now, what are you doing on Sunday the 5th of July? Because Cossle have their open gardens and fete. Yes, Cossle Open Gardens and Village Fete. Cossle near Ilkeston, just over the border. You don't need your passport. Sunday the 5th of July, 12 noon to 4 p.m. Get that on your kitchen calendar. And you know what? You need two pens, don't you? Because if you just take one to it, it will stop working. And I must say, while the song's been on, I've just gone through the little jar of pens we have in Aerowash Sound, because I thought, how many of these actually still work? Half of them are now in the bin. And it is the half that don't work. I'm not that dizzy, honestly. So, yes, they have got their open gardens and village fete on Sunday the 5th of July from 12 noon to 4 p.m. It says for over 30 years, Cossle Open Garden has been a village tradition. But this year, we're adding a brand new village fete. The garden trail remains the heart of the classic event with 12 beautiful gardens plus the stalls and classic cream tea. However, for this year's event, there's new things, including a barbecue, a vintage ice cream car. Oh, how fabulous. Activities for all ages from 4 to 11, including zorbing. Not sure what that is. Laser tag, again, don't know what that is. Archery, soft axe throwing, I know what that is. And a bouncy castle. Campfire activities by First Awsworth Scouts, and proceeds are going to support a variety of local groups as well. So it's £5 per adult, £4 per child. All activities are included. Contactless payment available in the car parks. Where to get tickets? Tickets available in the car park, which is NG16 2RW, and in the fete field, which is NG16 to SA. So get that date in your calendar. Sunday the 5th of July, 12 noon to 4 p.m, Cossle Open Gardens with a new village fete. Coming up, it's Madonna with the Madonna, as David Allen would say, with a classic holiday. Well, you've got to have it, sorry. But before that, it's Ray. And what I say every time me and Mr. French go out: where is my husband?

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Oh, yes, it's 8:26 on a Saturday morning. The Cure are going to sing about loving cats because it's Cat Chat and we love our cats. Another fluffy and furry and even scaly members of our families too. So the hot weather, it's not just uncomfortable for us, it's dangerous for our animals too. And they kind of rely on us for something, so we have to like take extra care for them. We owe them that. So my first thing is water. How many water bowls are there in your home for your beloved pets? Yeah, not enough, I guess. So also, we've got six cats. We've actually got five water bowls and one water fountain. Not that they all have their own. They kind of go to each one of them. Three upstairs, three downstairs. And what I have been doing with them as well, I haven't just been levering them to get a little film on top and a bit of dust and bits of fur or hair on it, etc. I've been changing them every day so they have fresh water. If you look at the water bowl and think, oh, I'll just top it up, no, go rinse it out and top and clean it out and then go put it back with a full fresh water. Don't just top it up. If you look at it and think, would you drink it? No, if you wouldn't drink it, why are you asking your animal to drink it? So make sure the water is always clean and fresh. And it's something you do every day. It needs to be done. And when you've got six water bowls like us, it takes time, but it is worth it because we don't want them getting dehydrated because the vet's bills would be more expensive than that. Shade. And again, a lot of us are keeping our curtains closed. It's a good idea too, isn't it? The cats and dogs, etc., they need shade. It's cooler in the shade for us, it's cooler in the shade for them. So if your cat goes out, well, make sure that it can get back in safely, or there's places in the shade in the garden for it to go curl up in as well. So make sure there's lots of shady places. Next one is a bizarre one, fans. We like an electric fan, don't we? And you know what? If it's on a low thing, our cats like it too. Nipper, I looked last night, his 16-year-old Nipper's on the bed and he is beginning to show his age. He's going a little bit in his back legs, is him. But yeah, he was on the bed and the fan was kind of oscillating around. That's a good word, isn't it? When it came to him, and I could see his fur just gently moving, he didn't move out the way. Anybody that says cats don't like wind, or they like a gentle fan on a hot day like we've had recently. So yeah, not saying put it on faster speed and point it directly at them, but just notice if there's a fan in the room, just have it so that the cat or dog or whatever just gets a little bit of the bracing breeze from it too. This is one that I've only learned in the past few years. A damp towel or a damp flannel. Stroke your pet with a damp towel or a damp flannel. If you've got pets that are just going to lie there, some might actually lie with a damp tea towel on them. I've seen friends' animals do that. Mine don't. But stroke them with a damp flannel or a damp tea towel, something like that, and that just helps to keep them cooler as well. How about combing them and brushing them, getting rid of some of that old dead fur? They will feel a lot better for it. It's a bit like Nipper was getting clouds off the fur of him when I was brushing him, and I felt really bad. I thought maybe I ought to brush him more often. So brush your cat or dog if they've got like long fur, etc. Get rid of all that dead hair and they will feel a lot cooler and they will thank you for it. I just have to say, nervous Nipper, he's 16 and he is beginning to fail a little bit. But he has been changing his routine. He normally just spends all day upstairs on our bed, that's it. And he's got his litter trays upstairs because he's not great on the stairs. He's been outside. He's been outside lying on the cool grass in the shade. And also he's joined me in my office and laid on the lino floor. That's how I learned about the fan as well, because he didn't mind that as well, on the cool lino floor. And he's got a little den in the garden. You know, when your kids in like the bushes and overgrowth, you should make a den. Well, he's done just that. But it took me ages to find him. He had it last year, so I kind of knew where to look. But some of that sticky grass had grown over part of it. So he could still get into it under these bushes, but I couldn't see him. So I've moved some of the overgrowth so I can just see in there and just see him there. So he's got a new hidey hole right at the back of these bushes. We can't get to him, can't reach to him, but he's in the cool, he's in the shade and he's on the soil. So he is happy there. And I just want to say hello to Jackie. Jackie, I'm afraid her cat Elsa scampered over that rainbow bridge this week. We miss her and we know you miss her lots. And we know she was a stray that moved in with you and she had the best life imaginable. But it still hurts and it's time to say goodbye, doesn't it? And especially if it's a shock and you didn't know that, especially with Elsa in that way. We weren't expecting it with Elsa were we? But you know what?
that rainbow bridge. It's getting far too many of them, isn't it? It's like, too many paws scamper over it. So, nervous nipper, you're 16. I know you're failing a bit, but you can give me another 10 years. That's all right, isn't it? Never had a cat get to 26 yet, nipper. No pressure. It's Taylor Swift. I knew it. I knew you.

from 1984. That's Glenn Frey and The Heat Is On at 8:37. And I want to say a quick hello to Paula. She's been in touch and she says, our pets always have cool beds in the hot weather, non-toxic and brilliant, and they're willing to go straight to them. Wow, that is good. Yeah, I was going to say, the fact they actually go to them, that's really good. Are they like the blue ones? I'm thinking of the ones they sell in B&M. Other shops are available, but you know I'm a quality lady. Where I go shopping. I've seen them in there, they're kind of like the blue ones kind of thing. And I did get one for Hissy Missy a few years ago, and she was very fluffy, and there's no way she was going to use it, was there? But thank you. Top tip there. Have a look for the cool beds, and let's hope that your pets are as obedient and sensible as Paula's and go and use them. It's Joe Cocker with a little help from my friends. Love music, love Erewash. Coming up, we'll also have a quick look at the roads and rails, see what's happening out there.

0: Joe Cocker from 1968 with a little help from my friends at 8:42. So a quick look at the roads and rails. At Ilkeston train station, the 8:50 to Nottingham is 6 minutes late. Otherwise, everything else is on time. The 9:29 to Leeds is on time, 9:44 to Nottingham is on time, 10:15 to Norwich is on time, and so it carries on. Busy Long Eaton train station. We've got a few that are running late. So the 8:31 to Matlock is now 18 minutes late and expected at 8:49. The 8:48 to Nottingham is on time. The 8:56 to Lincoln Central is 3 minutes late. Let's hope that doesn't increase. The 8:59 to Sheffield is 4 minutes late. The 11 minutes past nine to Crewe is on time. The 16 minutes past nine to Bedford is on time. Obviously, if you're making your way down to London, there's a change there because of the rail accident last week. 9:24 to Cardiff Central's on time. The 9:30 to Cleethorpes, hooray, is on time. 9:39 to Matlock's on time. 9:45 to Nottingham's on time. And so it carries on for the next hour. Having a look at the roads, things are getting a little bit busy in Derby Town Centre, city centre, as you'd expect. All the ring roads going round it, a little bit of congestion at the roundabouts, but you'd kind of expect that in the city centre. And Nottingham city centre, again, the ring road is fine and dandy. It's just getting a little bit slow around some of the key roundabouts as you go in there, but not too bad. No accidents or delays that my system's showing me. Even the roundabouts at Long Eaton by the supermarkets, they're okay at the moment. Now, I just want to say hello and good morning to the team at Renshaw Wealth on Bass Street in Ilkeston. They're a member of the Erewash Sound 100 Club Business Directory. 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So we hope to the team at Renshaw Wealth that one, this week you've had the air conditioning or at least fans on in the office, and we hope today you're having a lovely treat. You know, do you want to cook breakfast today? You know, normally at the weekend, Saturday, that's your treat, isn't it? But Sandy's been in touch. Hello, Sandra. She's having croissants and orange juice. Well, actually, it sounds very continental, but we've got the continental weather, so suddenly croissants and orange juice sounds a lot better than a full-on cooked English, doesn't it?
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Love music, love Erewash. That's Lonnie Gordon, and it's happening all over again. It's 10 to 9 already. Where is the day going? Just too quickly. In the third hour, I have got some of my fantastic facts, but taking us up there, how about a little Beyonce and Single Ladies?

What a classic from 1977, Tom Robinson Band with 2468 Motorate. Let's have a little bit of the Human League taking us up to the news. And don't forget, after the news, we've got a few fantastic facts as well as a cracking playlist.

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4: From the Sky News Centre at 9. The search for tens of thousands of people missing in Venezuela is ramping up this weekend after two devastating earthquakes that have killed more than 900 victims. Rescuers have been using their bare hands to get through the rubble. The US military has carried out strikes on Iranian targets after Donald Trump accused Iran of a foolish violation of their truce. It's after Iran reportedly attacked an American cargo ship in the Strait of Hormuz. US correspondent David Blevins says the strikes are an interesting move by the American president.
5: I suppose what this does show is that President Trump is willing to re-engage if he considers it necessary, but that is going to require him keeping a significant US presence in the region for some time.
4: Tributes are being paid to a devoted mum who died when her car was hit by a train in Lancashire. 33-year-old Kerry Coombs' vehicle was struck in Horton. An 8-year-old girl remains in a critical condition. A convicted killer's been jailed after smashing a glass bottle over a police officer's head before trying to throw her off a balcony. Guy Pottle attacked PC Alice Beer after she tried to stop him jumping from the outside area at a block of flats in Devon in February. Temperatures are forecast to drop slightly this weekend after 3 days of record-breaking heat. Meanwhile, researchers found those on low incomes are more than twice as likely to be exposed to extreme heat and other environmental harms. Irina suffers from Graves' disease, which means she's already prone to overheating. She currently lives in temporary accommodation in London.
6: It's all night, 30.1, something like that, all these days. Heat produces much more hormones, which can even kill me because overactive thyroid is like autoimmune. My body attack myself.
4: And England's place in the knockout rounds of the World Cup has been secured ahead of their game against Panama later tonight. Results last night mean they're assured a place in the last 32. And that's the latest.
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7: But apparently it's over 20 now outside and it's losing that cool Christmas to the air as it warms up. But it's not going to be as bad as the past few days. That is what they've promised us, isn't it? And I promise you a cracking playlist. Coming up, we've got the beautiful South and you keep it all in. But starting us off, it's a little bit of Alex Warren. With Ordinary, love music, love Erewash.
8: They say the holy water's watered down, and this town's lost its faith. Our colors will fade,

That's the Beautiful South with you. Keep It All In from a quarter of a century ago. Yeah, 2001. That makes it sound old, doesn't it? I just would like to say hello to Kendrick and Julie and their neighbour Tricky. Hello, lovely to have you listening in. Also, I want to say hello to Julia. Julia wants to know what my sneaky snack is. It is a flapjack today, and I've got one without chocolate. And I deliberately bought the flapjacks without chocolate because I just thought in this weather, for chocolate is too much, isn't it? Unless it's got ice cream in the middle of it or something like that. So hello to them, and also hello to Jackie. We mentioned earlier Jackie's had a bit of a rough week with her beloved cat Elsa scampering over that dreadful Rainbow Bridge, but she's been in touch, and their parrot Jambo was keeping pets warm, etc. And she says, just sprayed Jambo. She opened her wings so I could spray underneath. Well, there you go. That's a wise parrot, isn't it? Obviously thinking, oh, I want a bit of this cool misty water. And it's just not Jambo who's wise. They're parrot. Because did you know, our first fantastic fact, chickens can remember over 100 faces. And they hold grudges. Chickens aren't as dumb as people think. They recognise over 100 different faces. And if you wrong them, they'll hold a grudge. Cross the wrong hen and you might have a feathery enemy for life. Now that explains it, because me and Mr. French have had hens in the past when we lived at Bunny, and then we were over at Norrell, and we brought a few over with us at Kirkhallam, and the fox finished them off. And we thought, oh, I'll just leave it. And they were getting out all over the place. It's really embarrassing. People are knocking on your door with a hen under their arm, isn't it? Oh, it got out again. But there you go. Chickens can remember over 100 faces. So if you picked up one of my hens in Kirkhallam and brought it back, that hen would have remembered you. So if you tried to get it again, that explains why they're quite hard to catch, because they'll recognise you and say, oh, last time I saw you, you picked me up. I'm not having that again. There you go. Our feathery friends are cleverer than we give them credit for. It's the Beatles with Lady Madonna.

0: That's Genesis with Jesus, He Knows Me. Now, do you or do you know someone who used to work at Stantum? Do you have any stories to share? If so, we want to hear from you, because there is Stanton Stories Coffee Morning, the 28th of July, 10 a.m. to 12 noon. For more information, contact the Kirkhallam Community Centre on Kenilworth Drive, 0115 837 1380. Did your pen stop working? I'll say it again. So the phone number is 0115 837 1380, or you can email them kirkhallamcommunitycentre@outlook.com. That's Kirkhallam Community Centre at outlook.com, or just turn up on the morning of the 28th of July from 10 a.m. to 12 noon to share some of your stories and recollect, maybe bump into past workmates, etc. It's a testing thing, because we want to know if there's a mileage in doing more of a local history project about it, because I'm just aware people who worked at Stanton, sadly we're losing some of them as well, aren't we? And so it'd be lovely to capture the stories from people who actually worked there. But if you had family and friends who worked there, then your stories also be important to listen to. So come along to the coffee morning for Stanton Stories at Kirkhallam Community Centre on the 28th of July. Coming up, we've got Clean Bandit featuring Anne-Marie with Rockabye.
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4: 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You're

love music. Love Erewash, that's Clean Bandit featuring Anne-Marie with Rockabye at 9:24. So our second fantastic fact for this hour is, did you know, and I didn't know this, I'll try this at home, lemons float and limes sink. Lemons have thicker skin with more air pockets, which makes them more buoyant. Limes, on the other hand, are more dense with thinner skin. Right, so the next time I have a Coca-Cola and I'm in somewhere posh and they say, would you like lemon or lime? I'm going to notice that the lemon floats and the lime sinks. There you go, that's something to chat to people over the bar at, isn't it? Margie's laughing at me. Not with me, at me. It's a commune art and don't leave me this way.

That's The Weeknd and In Your Eyes at 9:33. It's just turned. The Smalley Roadrunners have organised a Five Bells race on Saturday the 4th of July. Organised by the Smalley Roadrunners, it's a 5-mile race within the beautiful Shipley Country Park. With a mixture of terrain, the race starts at 10 a.m. with the event village opening at 9 a.m. The main race will be followed by the Colour Fun Run at 12 noon. We have food stalls, cakes, burger vans, ice cream and inflatables. It'll be a great morning for the whole family. Medal and t-shirt for main race finishers. Medal and t-shirt option for the Colour Fun Run. How exciting is that? So, the Smalley Road Runners, it's on Saturday the 4th of July. If you Google them, you can find out more things, and if you have to turn up or if you have to book in advance. But what a great day. You can go see your beloved one run around the five miles while you're having an ice cream and a burger. Or maybe burger and ice cream, have it that way round. But there again, why not when the weather's like this? You want ice cream, burger, then another ice cream. Yeah, there's a reason why I need to go back to Fat Club, isn't there? It's the Cardigans and My Favourite Game.

0: That's the Cardigans with My Favourite Game. Coming up, we've got Mud, but which one is it? Oh, you'll have to guess. But I know Jeff, our brand manager, I know he'll be singing along with it and maybe dancing a bit as well.
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That's Mud with Tiger Feet. So give yourself a round of applause, a pat on the back, or that smug feeling if you guess that. And it always reminds me of Jeff, who's led so many things here at Erewash Sound. And at some of the musical events we have, he sang that. And it's a belter, and it gets people off the dance floor, doesn't it? So that one is for Jeff. Now, I would like to say hello and good morning to the team at David William Sampson Ceramics at the Long Eaton Art Room on Lime Grove. They're a member of the Erewash Sound 100 Business Club directory. You could get mentions too for your business by signing up at erewashsound.com. So hello to David and the team over there at the Long Eaton Art Room. Hope you're having a lovely, relaxing weekend. Now, I dedicated the previous one to Jeff, and I know Ian will be going, "Oh, what about me?" Ian, here's a little bit of Kylie for you. But remember, she's not allowed near you. She's been warned to stay away, hasn't she?

love music, love Erewash. That's Ella Langley and Choosing Texas. Saturday breakfast on Erewash Sound with Everyone Eats Food Bank, where pets are part of the family too. And you know what? If you're joining us for the Family Fun Day on the 18th of July down at the Stute in Ilkeston, why not bring a tin or two for the food bank? We'll have our big yellow wheelie bin there collecting all donations. Even bring cat and dog food, because they are part of our family too, aren't they? Now, my third fantastic fact for this hour is your mind is such a glutton for energy that it uses about 20% of your body's calories each day. What that means that even just clutching at your head and thinking hard counts as exercise. Hooray! All right, probably not. But how great would it be if studying gave you abs? So there you go. We have learnt this morning that your brain uses about 20% of your body's calories each day, that hens can recognise about 100 faces. Yeah, but don't mean they like them all, because they can hold a grudge. And that lemons float and limes sink. So Marjorie was saying next time she has a gin and tonic, she will be looking to see if her lemon is floating and her lime is sinking. I was thinking of Bacardi and Coke. Oh, I'm so old school, aren't I? But I will be having a look later on. I might have to have a glass of sparkling water and have a slice of lemon and a slice of lime and see what floats and what sinks. I lead an exciting life, don't I? It's Van Morrison with Brown Eyed Girl before I have to hand over to Margie and she pushes me out my chair.

0: How well do you know the Erewashborough and Valley? Would you know you're Long Eaton from Little Eaton or Stanton from Breeston? 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
2: What's that we can hear? Yes, we know when Henry Mancini and his orchestra strike up, it's time for me to shut up. So, Margie's Rippon is here. She's got a classic. Oh, I'll be singing along with a little bit of Eurythmics. She's got a good playlist, maybe as good as mine. I'll let you decide. But whatever you're doing, stay safe. Stay listening to Erewash Sound. We are your friend in the front room, and I'll be back next Saturday morning. And remember, look after your furry and fluffy feathery friends and fluffy animal members, and keep them well hydrated and in the shade, and we'll all be back safe next Saturday thinking, oh, I wish it was a bit warmer. Bye for now.

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5: From the Sky News Centre at 10. The search for those missing after Venezuela's devastating earthquakes is growing more desperate as loved ones use their bare hands to dig through rubble.
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5: More than 900 people have died after the quake struck on Wednesday. International teams have joined the search for survivors, but some feel there's a lack of crews on the ground. The King and Queen say they're deeply saddened, and the UK's pledging £2 million worth of aid. The US has hit Iranian sites in response to what Donald Trump's called a foolish ceasefire violation. The American leaders accused Iran of firing drones at a cargo ship in the Strait of Hormuz, where vessels are now meant to be passing freely. Tributes have been rolling in for devoted mum Kerry Coombs, who was killed when a train hit her car at a level crossing in Horton in Lancashire. An 8-year-old girl is still critically ill. The Home Secretary is promising to save the asylum system for generations to come, announcing the opening of new safe routes for refugees from this autumn. Shabana Mahmood also says she'll be closing loopholes that have been abused. More than 200 events are being held across the UK today to celebrate Armed Forces Day. Veterans, serving personnel and cadets are among those being honoured. There'll be military parades, marching bands and flypasts. Colonel Dickie Hawkins is commander of South East HQ in Aldershot in Hampshire, where there'll be a national event.
9: 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We're drawn from society, we go back to society, we recruit from society. 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
5: And Cape Verde have made it to the knockout stage in their first ever World Cup. It's after they drew 0-0 with Saudi Arabia. And that's the latest.
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And that was Joseph David Carey, or Joe, as he is known professionally by his stage name. He's an American actor, singer, musician, and songwriter, and he rose to international prominence for his role as Steve Harrington in the sci-fi horror series Stranger Things. We've got more great songs coming up for you, and we're going to hear right now from Backstreet Boys' I Want It That Way.

0: Backstreet Boys. I Want It That Way here on Erewash Sound. Love music, love Erewash. So did you make it to the Long Eaton Carnival last week? I hadn't been in years, and I absolutely had the best time. I'd forgotten how huge it is. I love the parade. Our Emma drove Melody, our car, through the procession, and her poor... just stop and start her poor left leg on that clutch. Emma, you are a superstar. We've got more great stuff coming up for you. How about A Thorn in My Side by the Eurythmics here on Erewash Sound?
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Well, that was clearly not the Eurythmics. That was Viola Wills with Get Along Without You Now. But I am going to get a song in. It's not going to be Eurythmics. I don't know why the system decided not to do that. But let's hear from Kylie with Beautiful.

0: And that was Kylie Minogue with Enrique Iglesias on Erewash Sound. That was beautiful, and it was quite beautiful. The Casal Open Gardens and Village Fete are coming up. It's near Ilkeston, and Sunday, that's, I just realized, July 5th is next week. July 5th from 12 p.m. to 4 p.m., and for over 30 years, Casal Open Gardens has been a village tradition, but this year, they've added a brand new Village Fete. The Garden Trail remains the heart of the event with 12 beautiful gardens, stalls, and classic tea, cream tea. However, new for this year, there is a barbecue, a vintage ice cream cart, activities for ages 4 through 11, including zorbing, laser tag, archery, soft axe throwing, and a bouncy castle. Campfire activities by the Osworth Scouts. Proceeds. The event is organized by the Castle Community Chest, a registered charity, and all the proceeds go to My Sight Knots, providing vital services for people living with sight loss in Nottinghamshire. 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The Osworth Primary School PTA. The cost is £5 per adult, £4 per child. All activities include contactless payment available by the car parks, and you can get tickets in the car park or in the fate. NG16-2SA. We've got more coming up for you now. We're going to hear, I hope, coming up next from Marvin Gaye.
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Marvin Gaye from 19... Oh, when was that? Released about October 1982. He was often referred to as the Prince of Soul or Prince of Motown. He co-wrote that with Odell Brown and David Ritz, Sexual Healing, Marvin Gaye. And here is Ariana Grande with Hate That I Made You Love Me.

George Benson, Lady Love Me One More Time here on Erewash Sound. And now keeping the soul and blues going, Sam and Dave with Hold On, I'm Coming.

0: Sam and Dave, hold on, I'm coming. And a good, great, big Saturday morning to Curves Gym for Women on Osworth Road in Ilkeston. And, of course, to the lovely, lovely coaches that always keep me laughing. They are a member of the Erewash Sound 100 Club Business Directory. 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

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And now we've got Jordan Sparks with Tattoo on Erewash Sound.

0: owner of A Lonely Heart with by Yes, and it's Erewash Sound. 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Here's Take Us Into the News as California Girls and All That She Wants by Ace of Base.
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4: From the Sky News Centre at 11, families, volunteers and emergency crews are searching through rubble in Venezuela, where more than 50,000 people are still missing days after two major earthquakes. Over 900 people are now known to have died. The US president says violence will be met with violence after US strikes on Iranian missile and drone storage sites. It's the first time America has struck the country since the two nations signed a framework peace deal. A 22-year-old man's body has been found in a river after he reportedly got into difficulty during the heatwave. The discovery was made in Shropshire this morning. After days of heat and record temperatures being broken, today will feel a bit cooler, with an even bigger drop expected tomorrow. Meanwhile, researchers found those on low incomes are more than twice as likely to be exposed to extreme heat and other environmental harms. Asad Rehman heads up charity Friends of the Earth.
5: 5,000 neighbourhoods in this country, they have overlapping environmental injustices. And what we mean by that is air pollution, a lack of green space, where you live in some of the poorest housing. All of these things add up. You see a map of inequality. You see a map of geographical abandonment.
4: The Home Secretary's pledge to save the asylum system for generations to come, announcing new safe routes for refugees to enter the UK from this autumn. Shabana Mahmood says she'll also be closing loopholes that have been abused. Political journalist Zoe Grunewald says it's hard to know if the plans will be rolled out, with Labour getting a new leader.
6: There's still a suggestion that Shabana Mahmood could be the front runner as Home Secretary still, if Andy Burnham came into government. But he hasn't been too forthcoming about how he feels about this legislation and whether he supports their plans, and that is something that the left of the Labour Party particularly are going to be trying to pressure both him on and Shabana Mahmood.
4: And Cape Verde's become the smallest country to ever earn a spot in the World Cup knockout round after a 0-0 result against Saudi Arabia. Ranked 64th, they finished second in Group H, which also included Spain and Uruguay. That's the latest.
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Huey Lewis and the News with The Power of Love. That was from the movie, if I recall correctly, Back to the Future. We've got more coming up for you. Now, Huey Lewis and the News, this reminds me, back in the day, I worked in the software industry in Silicon Valley. And that was back when they had a lot of money. And of course, computers were still powered by dinosaurs. And I worked for a company that used the product, the old COBOL language. You may or may not have ever heard of it, but it was for the mainframe computers. And it was considered to, you know, as we were coming into the microcomputers and so on, to be a little bit square. And Huey Lewis had a song, Hip to Be Square. And so we sort of took that that logo and went with it. And we had a user conference. Back in that day, they spent a lot of money on these kinds of things. And we hired Huey Lewis and the News to play at our user conference in Florida. That is a memory I will always have. We have more coming up for you. We're going to hear from Earth, Wind, and Fire and The Emotions with Boogie Wonderland. Little disco for ya.

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0: Mariah Carey, I'll Be There. And of course, that was originally released in 1970 by the Jackson 5. And I'd like to say a big good morning to Direct Help and Advice on Bath Street. That's in Ilkeston. They are a member of the Arrowash Sound 100 Business Club, 100 Club Business Directory. 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We have more coming up for you. We're going to hear from Pink with Get the Party Started. About time we did that.
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And that was Pink, Get This Party Started. Actually, I think Dame Shirley Bassey did that before, and David probably doesn't like this version because David Allen loves Shirley Bassey. We've got the Smalley Roadrunners. They're organizing a Five Bells race on Saturday, 4th of July. Why does that date ring a bell to me? Organized by Smalley Roadrunners, it's a five-mile race within beautiful Shipley Country Park. Has a mixture of terrain. 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We have food stalls, cakes, burger van, and ice cream man, the ice cream man, and inflatables, and it's

Going to be a great morning out for the whole family. Medals and t-shirts for main race finishers. Medal and t-shirt option for the color run. Now we're going to hear from the Who substitute. Sorry, that's Frankie Goes to Hollywood with Relax. And then we'll hear from the Who.

And that was The Who with Substitute, born with a plastic spoon in your mouth. Well, when I was born, we couldn't afford plastic. We had to use our fingers. Calling all nature lovers in Derbyshire living with long-term health conditions. 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It's a series of uplifting community-led strolls designed especially for people living with long-term health conditions. These gentle, inclusive walks are the creation of two big-hearted former nurses, Nikki Hall and Michelle O'Connor, who have transformed their own health challenges into a mission to help others reconnect with movement, nature, and well-being. These events form part of the Walk Derbyshire and Erewash Walking Program, with additional support from Erewash Exercise by Referral Scheme. Initiative helps healthcare professionals connect patients with gentle, supportive activity options in the community. 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So, when and where? 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The times are 10:30 a.m. to 12:30 p.m. It's free, and you book via the What's On section at erewashsound.com or just search on Eventbrite. Here's Bobby Brown. Two can play that game.

0: Bobby Brown, too, can play that game here on Erewash Sound. Love music, love Erewash. Coming up, we're going to hear from Lewis Capaldi with Stay Love and more.
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1: And here's Elton John. Are you ready for love?

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Love music, love Erewash. We've got more coming up for you. Here's Shola Ama with You Might Need Somebody.

once more on to the breach among great listeners. David Allen is here, ready to pull me out of the chair once more. So let's all be kind to each other, and everybody off the road, Margie is headed home. And of course, now live from Erewash Sound Towers and beautiful downtown Copenhagen, it's David Allen.

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5: From the Scullin Youth Centre at midday. Families, volunteers and emergency crews are searching through rubble in Venezuela, where time's running out to find survivors after two major earthquakes. More than 900 people are known to have died and over 50,000 others are still missing. Several countries have pledged support, including the UK. Cynthia DeSantis is the founder of a British charity supporting free healthcare for Venezuelans. She feels the response has been quite sluggish.
6: The system to receive humanitarian support is not there. And that's one of the problems that we have, that it's not easy for the government, for the rescue teams on the ground to actually be able to receive, to accept that support.
5: Iran's responded after the US attacked its radar, missile and drone sites. Washington says it took action after accusing Tehran of launching drones in the Strait of Hormuz and hitting an American cargo ship. Now Iran says it's targeted US military positions in the region. The Home Secretary has announced reforms to the asylum system. From the autumn, new safe routes for refugees will be opened. An Amber Extreme warning for heat's been extended for parts of England after 3 days of record-breaking temperatures. It covers London, South East England, East Anglia and parts of the East Midlands until 9 a.m. tomorrow. Celebrations are being held across the UK to mark Armed Forces Day today. Military bands, marches and flypasts will happen across more than 200 events. Robert Clark served in the military for 15 years and says today's really important.
7: As a veteran myself and having lost friends who served in Iraq and Afghanistan, I think today's almost a poignant reminder of, you know, everyone who's still in the armed forces, everyone who still gives up their time and their commitments, their family responsibilities to really put the safety of this nation at the core of their life. And, you know, I pay tribute to them and to people who are still joining.
5: England's place in the knockout rounds of the World Cup has been secured ahead of their final Group L game against Panama later. Results last night, including Spain's 1-0 triumph over Uruguay, means they're assured a place in the last 32. And that's the latest.
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And good afternoon and welcome to Saturday Lunch with me, David Allen. Yes, back after a break last week. Spent the day last week in Stratford upon Avon. And I've just come back from a couple of days, well, 2.5, maybe nearly 3 days in Skegness. I like Skegness. Every year, for a couple of days, I go and spend some time in Skegness. And do you know, it wasn't anywhere near as hot as it is here, or has been here. In fact, I wish I'd taken me thick woolly for Wednesday night. Or was it Thursday night? Thursday night. It was quite chilly. But when I got up Friday morning to get the train, it was getting warm, just like it has been here. And the trains. Well, I got a train back all right. Heard about a train. A friend of mine was stuck on a train. They said it was because the rails were hot. I've been laughing about that ever since. Hot rails. They have hot rails in Europe, you know. Trains don't seem to stop there. Then never mind. Maybe we have different heated rails. Perhaps they're different. I don't know. Anyway, hopefully things are getting back to normal in the next couple of days as the temperature falls. And we'll all be grumbling that it's too cold. That's what we do in this country. We grumble if it's hot, we grumble if it's cold, we grumble if it's dry, and we grumble if it's wet. But now let's grumble for the next 2 hours, because I've got great music for you from Mr. Dave D, Dozy, Beaky, Mick and Titch, and Alicia's Attic, and that's all before quarter past one. See, I haven't got over being in Skegness for 2 days. I'll tell you more about Skegness as we go through the show. We'll have the Saturday quiz as well, and look at some of the things that are happening in our area, because we're ramping up, of course, June and July and August, all kinds of activities in the area, fates and all sorts of things. Anyway, let's get started with some music. And here we've got Mr. and Kiri.

the Fabulous, Dave D, Dozy, Beaky, Mick and Titch. Yeah, you remember them? Hold tight. 12 minutes past 12, I hear on Overwatch Sound. I'm David Allen. I'm live and exclusive here in the studio this morning where it's nice and cool. I was just talking to Margie, actually. You know, we've all been given the information about searing temperatures and everything else, so we don't put anything on but a T-shirt and shorts, and I come in here and the air conditioning's on. I wish I'd brought an overcoat with me. But never mind, as I said at the start of the show, we are always grumbling, aren't we? Let's stop grumbling. Let's look ahead to next Saturday, the 4th of July, where the Smalley Roadrunners are organising a Five Bells race. Now, it's a 5 mile race within the beautiful Shipley Country Park, which, of course, as many of you will know, there's a mixture of terrain. The race starts at 10 o'clock with the event village opening at 9. The main race will be followed by the Colour Fun race at 12 noon. Now, there's going to be food stalls, cakes, burger van, ice cream, inflatables. It's going to be a fabulous morning and early afternoon out for the whole family. Now, there's a medal and T-shirt for the main race finishers and medal and T-shirt option for the colour run. So if you look up the Smalley Road Runners on your intraweb, I'm sure you'll find out even more information. Well, I'll just tell you, it's next Saturday, the 4th of July. Right. Moving on to Alicia's Attic will be followed by today's Saturday quiz. So what do you need? Come on, everybody. Shout it loudly at your radio. You need your pencil and paper ready for the Saturday quiz coming up after this one. I Am, I Feel.

0: I feel Alicia's Attic there at 17 minutes past 12. It's 27th of June, which means that this is the last Saturday lunch in June. It'll be July next week. Yeah, crikey. August, I'm going, actually, we'll be away for 3 weeks, I think, maybe 2 or 3 weeks, because I'm going on a road trip across Europe. I wonder what the weather will be like then. Never mind. Right, it's time for the Saturday quiz. Go. So have you got your pencil and paper ready? Because I've got 6 questions for you. And today they're about what sort of British Isles trivia or information that you might have come across on a pub quiz. Give you a bit of an opportunity to get a question right. When I go to pub quiz, I never get any right, but never mind. Here we go then. Question number one. Oh, and I should have said, because don't forget, you can now get information about the show on David's Radio Shows. That's the Facebook page, David's Radio Shows. And the questions I'm going to read out to you will be on there as well in a little while. Yeah, I know I asked you to get a pencil and paper, but that's just... Never mind. Right, first question is, which English county has 2 separate coastlines with each facing a different sea? Second question. Which island is separated from the British mainland by the Menai Straits? The Menai Straits. Third question. Yorkshire is clearly the largest county by area in England and the UK, but which is England's second largest county? England's second largest county. I'll give you an extra clue to that. I have a connection with that particular county. Four. Which long-distance footpath in the UK follows approximately the Wales-England border? Which long-distance footpath in the UK follows approximately the Wales-England border? Number five, which river forms much of the border between England and Scotland? And the final one, question six, which county is the largest in Scotland? And indeed, I've just lost my page here. Wait a minute. Which county is the largest in Scotland? Okay, which county is the largest in Scotland? Quickly then, go through those again, because it's come back up again. I do love these pages on an iPad, don't you? Which English county has 2 separate coastlines with each one facing a different sea? Which island is separated from the British mainland by the Menai Straits? Which is the second largest county in England after Yorkshire? Which long-distance footpath in the UK approximately follows the Wales-England border? Which county is the largest in Scotland? And that is your 6 questions on this UK quiz today for Saturday. All right? I'll give you the answers sometime between now and 1 o'clock. I hope you've written down the questions and written down your answers on your pencil and paper. If you haven't, as I said, it'll be on David's Radio Shows, which is, of course, facebook.com/David's Radio Shows. Go on, have a look. Let's have some more music now, then. Here is Mystique and Scandalous.
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Mystique there and Scandalous. 24 minutes past 12. Well, it's a bit cooler today, isn't it? If you just join me, I have had a couple of days, well, that's 2.5 days really, by the time we got there, in Skegness, which is one of my favourite places. I've been going to Skegness. I always have a sort of trip there once a year, just for a couple of days, and it wasn't as hot there as it has been here, certainly. It was in the evenings, actually. It was quite cool. And looking around, it was quite interesting. Obviously, everybody had taken notice of what was on the weather forecast, so I saw hardly anybody wearing a jumper or a lightweight jacket or something in the evening, when really it was a bit on the chilly side, especially if you're sitting outside a hostelry, for example. But nobody was wearing them, because I suppose none of us had taken such garments with us, thinking it was going to be very, very hot. I came back on Friday morning, and it was warming up then, but certainly I got there Wednesday afternoon. So Wednesday afternoon and all day Thursday, it was just right. It was really, really quite nice. But there was quite a breeze from the sea, which often makes coastal areas, of course, have a completely different climate in this country to those inland. And the sea at Skegness, when I was walking along, which is one of the reasons I go, actually, to walk along the beach and out and around. It was rough, and it was so rough that there weren't that many people actually sitting on the beach, because it was rough, and it looked like it was a storm, really, but the sky was blue. It was very interesting, and I've not seen it like that before. But, of course, the school holidays have not yet started, so it wasn't that busy, really, as it will be in a few weeks' time when the schools break up and people go for their trip. Quite a few people travelling on the trains. I'm not going to go into the fact it took us 2 hours to get there when the journey to, was it 4 hours late we were? We should have been there at 1 o'clock. No, 2 hours. We should have been there just at 1 o'clock and actually got there at three for various reasons, which I won't go into. But never mind. Once you're there, you forget all that, don't you? And coming back was absolutely fabulous. The trains were on time back from Skegness via Gransom to Nottingham. There you go. So if you haven't been to Skegness for a long time, why don't you go? Yeah, why don't you go? Skeg Vegas, as we used to call it. Yeah. I didn't go to Ingomel's. I was going to go there, but I didn't. Reminds me of when my wife, who comes from Birmingham, was doing a teaching practice many years ago in a Nottingham school, and one of the children came out with their spelling book to ask for a spelling, and they said to her, Ingomel's. And she didn't have a clue what Ingomel's was. But, of course, people from Nottingham have been going to Ingomel's for a very long time, including myself, because I'm a Lincolnshire boy, and we used to go to a caravan owned by someone who lived near us for a week's holiday in Ingomel's, and all it was the caravans. And, of course, you didn't have any toilets in the caravans. You had to go across the grounds to the communal toilets, even if it was 3 o'clock in the morning. You learnt to hold it, I'll tell you, especially when it was raining. Because when it rained, of course, you couldn't hear each other speak because of the clattering on the top of the caravans. Ingomel's, I didn't go this time. I have been a couple of times in the last little while. It's changed out of all recognition. Of course,

0: Butlins just before you get to Ingermelds, but it really has changed completely. Lots more activities, and of course the caravans now are first class. Yeah, there's pubs down there and places to eat as well. So if you go to Skegness, don't forget to go to Ingermelds, because it's not like it was in the 1950s, which we won't go into anymore. Anyway, coming up in a moment or two, we'll have the Blow Monkeys, and we'll also have the 3 Degrees here on Saturday Lunch with me, David Allen.
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That's the 3 degrees there, of course. And when will I see you again? Well, you'll see me again next week, but I'm here till 2 o'clock. Right, it's 12:38 now. Castle Open Gardens. Now, they're taking place a week tomorrow, the 5th of July. And it's over 30 years since Castle Open Gardens has been a tradition in the village. But this year, they've added a brand new village fete. The garden trail remains the heart of the event, with 12 beautiful garden stalls and classic cream teas available. But new for this year, there's apparently a barbecue, a vintage ice cream cart — that sounds good, I'll tell you about ice cream in a minute — activities for ages 4 to 11, including zorbing, no idea, laser tag, yeah, archery, soft axe throwing, and a bouncy castle. Campfire activities by the first Awsworth Scouts will be there, and proceeds for the event, which goes to the Costle Community Chest, which is a registered charity, and proceeds support local events and charitable causes, including My Sight Knots, which provides vital services for people living with sight loss in Nottinghamshire, Help for Heroes, providing lifelong physical and psychological, financial and welfare support to the wounded, injured or sick veterans, and to the Awsworth Primary School PTA. It costs £5 to go in, £4 per child, and all activities are included. Contactless payment available in the car parks, and you can get tickets in the car park when you get there, and that's NG162RW, or in the fate field, which is NG162RW. SA. The date again is Sunday, the 5th of July, which by my calculations is a week tomorrow. So go along and support that, and you'll have a fabulous time, I'm sure. Okay, here's Madness and My Girl.

0: The Fabulous Madness there, and My Girl. Right, good afternoon to the team at The Hub, a place to meet limited on South Street in Ilkeston. 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
0: And it's 12:46, and this is Jackie Wilson, and Your Love Keeps Lifting Me Higher and Higher.

Jackie Wilson there, and your love keeps lifting me higher and higher. Here's the Saturday quiz answers. Got to be fairly quick today. Which English county has two separate coastlines, each facing a different sea? And the answer is the Bristol Channel and the English Channel. That's in Devon. Which island is separated from the British mainland by the Menai Straits? Well, the answer is Anglesey, of course, that island off North Wales. Yorkshire, for number three, is clearly the largest county by area in England, but which is England's second largest county? And the answer is Lincolnshire, where I was born. The fourth one, which long-distance footpath follows approximately the Wales-England border? And that's Offa's Dyke Path. The fifth one, the river, which river forms much of the border between England and Scotland? That's the River Tweed, incidentally. And which county is the largest in Scotland? The answer is Inverness-shire. So those are today's Saturday quiz answers. Another quiz next week. Here's Bromange. For once again, they're living on the ceiling. Now, how they get up there, I don't know. How they stay up there, I don't know. But they're definitely living on the ceiling.

There you go, living on the ceiling, up the tree, blancmange. Well, it's going to be time for the news at one, but before then, I want to tell you about an event that's coming up next Saturday, and another event coming up on Sunday next at the same place. This is Broomfield Hall in Morley. Open its gates for the public for a bumper weekend. There's a dog festival on Saturday, and a rare plant fair and open gardens on Sunday. That's the 4th and 5th of July. Now, the dog festival on Saturday the 4th is from 11 a.m. to 2 p.m. It's free to go in. It's a free family day out. It'll be packed with activities for dogs and their owners alike. And a highlight of the day is, as always, the dog show, with 6 fun categories for entrants of all breeds, ages and sizes. Entry costs £2 per category, or £5 for 3 categories in the dog show, with entries taken at the dog grooming stall. The deadline for entries is 12 p.m. on the day, with the show starting at 12:30. Rosettes are awarded to all category winners. Fabulous. But now, visitors can also try their hand on the Have a Go agility course. You can browse a selection of charity and craft stalls and soak up the summer atmosphere. Car parking is available on site for just £3 per vehicle. And to keep traffic flowing safely, parking on the main road is not permitted. Now, moving on to Sunday the 5th of July, the Rare Plant Fair and Open Gardens starts at 10 a.m, goes on till 4 p.m, and welcomes growers and garden lovers to browse and buy from a wide variety of extraordinary plants and explore the gardens, browse craft stalls and enjoy some light refreshments. Tickets are £5 each for adults, children go free, and the tickets are available on the door. So once again, that's Broomfield Hall, easy to get to from Ilkeston and Long Eaton and other parts of Erriewash. It's Saturday the 4th of July, that's next Saturday, for the dog festival, and Sunday the 4th of July is the open day, family day out, and the open day as well. So there you go, do go along to that if you can. The answers to the quiz, Saturday quiz, are now on facebook.com/ David's Radio Shows, and I put most of the things I talk about on there as well. So the old days of the pencil and paper, well, they may be there, maybe an easy way to do it, especially if your phone's not working, but you can also pick up lots of information from David's Radio Shows on Facebook. It seems to be working all right. You remember I had one some time ago and it suddenly disappeared completely for no apparent reason. Right, well, we're going to go up now to the news at 1 o'clock, and taking us there will be the Spice Girls, with the song that probably my favourite from the Spice Girls, actually, Wannabe. See you after the news.

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3: From the Sky News Centre at 1, there are questions about the humanitarian response to the earthquakes in Venezuela as rescuers work to find survivors before a crucial window closes. More than 50,000 people are still missing, but some of the international help promised is yet to be seen. Matt Hasdell's from a UK-based search and rescue charity. He's trying to get rescuers, a search dog and equipment out there, but he's stuck at Madrid airport.
4: It's really, really sad scenes of people with their jeans or pouring through the rubble with bare hands. We can bring our specialist equipment and our expertise to be able to coordinate the operation and hopefully help save some lives. Because at the end of the day, that is our priority, to get people out of that problem. And, you know, we're saving as many lives as possible.
3: A recent ceasefire between the US and Iran is being seriously tested after Washington launched strikes on Iranian missile sites. The US says it's in response to Tehran's attack on a commercial ship in the Strait of Hormuz. An amber weather warning for extreme heat has been extended for parts of England. It covers London and southeast England, East Anglia and parts of the East Midlands until 9 a.m. tomorrow. The King's offered his warmest good wishes as he opened the seventh session of Scottish Parliament. MSPs and dignitaries gathered in the Holyrood Chamber alongside Charles and the Queen this morning. The monarch has addressed everyone there.
5: Let us continue to show by example. Debate can be carried out with respect. Disagreement is possible while honouring one another's dignity. And it is recognised that all those engaged in public service are seeking the same end, the good of the society we serve.
3: First Minister John Swinney's responded to the King's address, calling for cooperation amongst the Scottish people. Armed Forces Day celebrations are underway to honour the contribution of veterans, serving personnel and cadets. More than 200 events are taking place across the country. And Scotland have been given a 0.05% chance of making the World Cup knockout stages. They're currently 10th in the rankings of third place teams and need to be in the top 8 to progress. And that's the latest.
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and welcome back to Saturday Lunch with me, David Allen. I'm with you till 2 o'clock. Hope you can stay with me. We're looking at lots of local events that are happening. We'll also have a look at what's on at the local theatres, amongst other things. We've got Billy Ocean, Hamazulu and Bruno Mars, all before 20 past one. And that can't be bad, can it, really? It's nice and cool here in the studio. Haven't been outside to see what it's like outside, but I guess it's a bit warmer than she's in here. It was nice at Skegness. Been there for a couple of nights, a couple of days and a couple of nights, because night follows day. Yeah, anyway, had a good time there, and it wasn't as hot as it is here. If you weren't listening to the first hour, one evening, I think it was Wednesday evening, I thought I ought to have taken a light jacket or a cardigan with me, because it got quite chilly. I think everybody else was in the same boat, because we'd all been told it was going to be red hot for 24 hours, 48 hours, 72 hours. Not there, but it had signs of warming up when I was leaving on Friday morning. Didn't mean to say it was cold, I have to say. It was just a bit chilly with a wee breeze from the sea. Do try saying that. We've had a breeze from the sea. But it was very pleasant during the day. Don't forget our local seaside, Skeggy. Skeg Vegas. Let's get started, though. Here's Billy Ocean and Love Really Hurts Without You.

There you go, Too Good to Be Forgotten, Amuzulu. 1:10 is the time here on Eriwash Sound. This is Saturday Lunch with me, David Allen. Now, coming up today and tomorrow, so I'm moving to West Hallam, St Wilfrid's Church, and you've had an invitation to enjoy flower arrangements by a talented flower team, miniature gardens constructed by various groups in the community, and that's today until 6 o'clock. It's open now, and tomorrow it's open gardens that are open, 12 noon to 5, and then again on Wednesday the 1st of July from 10 a.m. to 6 p.m. you've got open gardens open as well. So if you want more details about that, just do a search for St Wilfrid's Church West Hallam and or West Hallam, and I'm sure you'll find more details. So that's today, tomorrow and Wednesday the 1st of July. Can it really be the 1st of July on Wednesday? Afraid it can. It's going to be Christmas. I wonder when the first Christmas tree is going to appear in a shop. Often it's very early August, but you know, could be even now in certain places.

0: Robbie Williams there, and She's the One. Now, I will be giving you a list of some of the shows that are on at the moment in our local theatres, but I did want to mention this one now. The Erewash Musical Society's Youth Theatre Group are bringing the world premiere to the Duchess Theatre of a musical called Tainted Love. Now, this musical has been written by Richard Dawson, who, of course, is one of our presenters here on Erewash Sound, and Lauren Riley. It's based on original tracks from the 1980s, and the show follows a family rebuilding their lives after a painful breakup. And the show explores teenage rebellion, first love, bullying, and the struggle to be heard. It's a vibrant, emotional celebration of family resilience and growing up when love gets complicated. You can get tickets now. They're on sale at the Duchess Theatre website. Or you can go to the you can go into the theatre on a Saturday morning as part of the theatre's coffee morning, which is 10 o'clock in the morning till midday, and you can buy tickets directly there, or you can get them from Ticket Source. So there you go. That's coming up, and I'm looking forward to seeing that. I think I'm going on the Friday, I think, of the show, which runs from the 9th to the 11th of July. It's the youth group who do some fabulous shows, I can tell you. Okay? Let's support them with Tainted Love at the Duchess Theatre.
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Anne-Marie there, and adios. 26 minutes past one is the time. Now it's time for our feature, which is old TV themes of old TV programmes, to bring a bit of memory back to many of us when we used to watch these programmes in the past. And today, do you remember This Is Your Life? I never got invited, but it's a biographical TV series based on a 1952 American series, and in the show a host surprised a special guest before taking them through their life in a studio with the assistance of what was best known as the big red book with This Is Your Life and the name of the person on the front. Both celebrities and non-celebrities were featured on the show. It was originally broadcast live, and during its run, it alternated between being broadcast on the BBC and on ITV. It was originally hosted by Eamon Andrews from 1955, when I was 5 years old, until 1964. And then it came back in 1969, and it was Michael Aspel who took... From 1969 until his death in 1987... Eamon Andrews was the host. Michael Aspel then took up the role of host until the show ended in 2003. I'll have to get these glasses changed. It briefly returned in 2007 as a one-off special presented by Trevor MacDonald. The surprise element was an important part of the show, and if the guest heard about the show beforehand, it would be cancelled. Yeah, it was. Several of them were cancelled when the secret was out, as it were. So let me just get that right again. Hosted by Eamon Andrews from 1955 until 1964, and then again from 1969 until his death in 1987. I can see what I'm looking at now. And then it was Michael Aspel who took up the host until the show ended in 2003. OK? Here is the theme tune to This Is Your Life.

Yeah, just 1 minute and 4 seconds worth of the theme tune to This Is Your Life. And just like my knighthood, it has never appeared, neither the Red Book or the knighthood. I think my knighthood has been lost in the post every year. Maybe next year. Oh, well, we'll see. Right, let's move on. It's coming up to 1:30. Here's Sombra and Homewrecker.

That's Homewrecker there from Sombra. Now, this is an important one. I'm sure lots of you will enjoy this and have done in the past as a family fun day coming up. And it's coming up on Saturday the 18th of July. It's at the Stoot, Ilkeston Rugby Club, from 12 noon to 5 p.m. It's free to go in. And there's going to be live wrestling, a dog show, food vendors, animal experience, live music and many stalls. And there's going to be a fly past by the BBMF, which I don't know what that means, but it's looks like an aeroplane of the Spitfire variety, but I can't guarantee that. But it's going to be flying over the event, and we hope that the weather's going to be good. Last year's event was cancelled because it was pouring with rain. Can you remember that rain? But it was rearranged for later in the year. But we're hoping that this year it's going to be absolutely great. There's going to be live music as well from Lauren Rose at 12:30, gymnastics and dance at 1:30. Then there's Carl Howard at 2, more dancing and gymnastics at 3, and at 3:30, Angler's Mates. So there is also, and there has been in other years, which is great, a free vintage double-decker bus that will be going opposite the Green Spire Church on Warncliffe Road, 11:45, 12:45, 1:45, 2:45, 3:45, and it'll leave the Stoot 12:15, 1:15, 2:15, 3:15, and 4:15, so you won't have to do the walk up the hill into Ilkeston if that's the direction you're coming from. So that's the Family Fun Day, which is the Everyone Eats event, and it's on Saturday the 18th of July at the Stoot from 12 p.m. until 5 p.m. Note, free to go in, but there's lots of activities and lots of things to buy as well. Alright, at 25 to 2, here's the Cardigans. You see, I needed a cardigan when I was in Skegness on the evening of a Thursday evening. No, okay, fine. The Cardigans, and Erase, Rewind. That was not a good joke. Well, I don't think you'd agree. I don't know why I was trying to be funny at that point. Got David Bowie coming up after this as well. And a bit later on, Maxi Priest, and a look at what's on at our local theatres. This is Saturday Lunch with me, David Allen, here on Every Wash Sound.

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Baby, it's a wild world. Yes, certainly is. Okay, let's have a look at what's happening at our local theatres. And today, the 27th of June, at the Duchess Theatre in Long Eaton, it's the final performance of Riverside Drama's latest play, The Unfriend. Heard some good reports of that. The Adams Family, from Leo's Youth, are next week, July the 2nd to the 4th, at the Duchess Theatre. At Derby Theatre, Wish Upon a... yes, that's an interesting one. That finishes today. That's on the Garden Stage at Derby Theatre. And next week, 2nd to the 4th, starts their Departure Lounge. Find out more about that by going onto their website. And on July the 11th, they have the Neil Diamond Songbook. If you like Neil Diamond, Derby Theatre is the place to be on the 7th of July. At the Theatre Royal, The Spy Who Came In From the Cold, that is finishing today. I saw that on Tuesday. Well worth going to see. June the 30th, which is next week, Tuesday, isn't it? To July the 4th, it's the Jersey Boys at the Concert Hall. And at the Theatre Royal, it's the Enormous Crocodile. Nottingham Arts Theatre, they have Nottingham Arts Theatre Youth Act 2 production tomorrow, June the 28th. And on July the 3rd next week, it's Latta and Asher. And also on the 4th and 5th at Nottingham Arts Theatre, We Are Hazza, Fearless, a showcase of the Hazza Youth Group. And then on July the 9th, 11th, and of course I had these people in on interview a couple of weeks ago, it's Bonnie and Clyde, the Nottingham Arts Theatre Youth Group, and that's coming up the week after next. Now, Nottingham Playhouse, interesting, because I come from a town called Spalding in Lincolnshire, you may know it, and not far from there is Market Deeping, a small town. Well, from the 6th of July next week until the 25th, there's a drama, the Market Deeping Model Railway Club. Got quite a good, well-known cast as well. Have a look on their website for that. And during the summer, there'll be various summer schools at Nottingham Playhouse during July and August. Again, you can find more details of those by going on to their website. And here's the New Radicals. You get what you give. And then we'll have our final offering, music-wise, take us up to the news at 2 o'clock from Madonna and Like a Virgin. This is Saturday Lunch with me, David Allen. Not much of it left. Don't forget, you can get details of what I've been talking about by going to facebook.com/David's Radio Shows.

Okay, that's it for another Saturday. I'll be back next Saturday at 12 noon. Hope you can join me then. Have a great weekend. Enjoy the weather if you can, because you never know. It might be raining next week, and it might be cold next week, because that's the UK for you. You never know. One day, hot. Another day, cold. I know it's been hot for the last five or six, but who knows what's going to happen. I bet the weather people don't. They tell you they do, but there you go. Anyway, I'll be, as I say, back next Saturday at 12 noon. Till then, have a great time and enjoy the sun while you can. And enjoy the music here on Everyone Sounds.

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4: From the Sky News Centre at 2, families of loved ones stuck under rubble in Venezuela are searching for their own relatives days after two devastating earthquakes. Authorities have blocked access to the hardest hit area, saying the chaos and traffic was hampering rescue efforts. There are concerns about a lack of international support on the ground. Here's Defence Secretary Dan Jarvis.
5: My heart goes out to all of those who've been affected by this terrible incident in Venezuela. I know that we have deployed a search and rescue crew. I'm very grateful to the RAF for the support that they have given in terms of being able to do that.
4: A body's been found in the search for a 15-year-old boy who went missing in a Hampshire lake. The teenager was last seen in the water at Testwood Lakes near Totton on Wednesday. His family has been informed. An amber heat warning for the southeast of England has been extended after 3 days of record-breaking June temperatures. The Met Office says the extension will last until 9 tomorrow morning. The Prince and Princess of Wales have praised the country's servicemen and women as they commemorated Armed Forces Day. A post on their social media account reads, "Honouring service and sacrifice." To sport, and top tennis players have started limiting and timing media appearances ahead of Wimbledon, which is starting on Monday. They argue they deserve a bigger share of revenues, even though prize money at the Grand Slams increased by 20%. World number one Aryna Sabalenka says they need to make their voices heard.
6: We do it for the tour. We don't do it for ourselves. We do it for the rest of the players who's really suffering to even hire a coach. And, you know, it's not an easy life for players who is like lower in the ranking. So we do it for them. And I really hope that the crowd, and I'm more than sure that crowd understand us.
4: And England's cricketers have wobbled on day three of the deciding test against New Zealand. They are on 318 for six, trailing by 120 runs. And that's the latest. I'm Victoria Lawrence.
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7: A very good afternoon to you. Yes, it's Emma with you on this Saturday afternoon. And I've got a friend in the studio with me today. Presenter Pete is here. Hiya, Pete.
8: Hello, how are you?
7: I'm okay. How's your week been?
8: Hot.
7: I think that's definitely been the word of the week, isn't it?
8: And absolutely.
7: Right, what we got lined up for the next 3 hours.
8: We're going to have a bit of a chat together during the show on such topics as ice cream cakes.
7: Oh, nice.
8: Pineapples.
7: Intrigued.
8: And bingo.
7: Oh, lovely.
8: I like that. It's just for the first hour.
7: Oh, I love a bit of bingo. Right, well, let's get the show started. This is the K-pop Demon Hunters playing for you right here on Erewash Sound.
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0: There's an appropriate song for this week. That was ELO, Mr. Blue Sky, playing for you here on Erewash Sound. Now then, Pete.
1: Yes.
0: I know you've got some chat about ice cream.
1: Well, it's quite a few national days today, and there's quite a few to talk about because we've been having a heat wave this week, obviously. So luckily for us today, it is National Ice Cream Cake Day today.
0: I love it.
1: Now, as you already know, Emma, it's National Ice Cream Day on the 19th of July, and indeed National Cake Day on the 26th of November, because I saw those clearly marked on your calendar earlier, obviously.
0: Oh my God. Oh no. Yes. Yes. That's pre-planning. Nothing to do with the fact that I love a bit of ice cream and cake.
1: Okay. I'll let you off. Okay. But today, luckily, combines those two delicious treats into one day. I mean, I didn't actually realise it was an actual thing. I guess the closest we've got in this country is, it's, you know, a thing in other countries, but I guess the closest we've got is Viennetta.
0: Oh, I love Viennetta. Mint Viennetta, obviously.
1: Mint,
0: ice cream available.
1: Plain to me. Is it vanilla, I guess?
0: Yeah, vanilla, it was the plain. Original, wasn't it? And then
1: original.
0: Mint. I love it, Viennetta.
1: But didn't Viennettas used to be posh, though? They used to be posh.
0: They did. I think, in fact, weren't they, it was the Arctic Roll first, which was very posh, and then Viennetta's came after. Do you remember Arctic Roll?
1: I do remember Arctic Roll. It was like a sponge.
0: Oh, I wonder if you can still buy that. Oh, I really fancy some Arctic Roll.
1: I'm sure you can. We'll have to have a look later, after the show. Oh. Anyway, a close relative, of course, of both of those, really, is the Baked Alaska, which was created in 1867, apparently.
0: Wow.
1: And it was named in honour of the American acquisition of Alaska.
0: Oh.
1: So there you are. Fascinating fact.
0: Yeah.
1: Talking of meringues, though, I was watching Australian MasterChef. Do you watch that often?
0: No. I'm a fan of the, you know, the British one, but not the Australian.
1: Okay. Well, Australian, you see. And I was watching it last night. There was a contestant made a beautiful meringue and everybody cheered. And I thought, well, that's very odd because Australians normally boo meringue.
0: Oh God. Talking of boomerang. Kylie's up next. This is Spinning Around for you. Love music. Love Erewash.

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0: Samantha Mumba playing for you right here on Erewash Sound. And talking, I've got to tell you, Pete is about to tell you about a very fruity National Awareness Day.
1: Well, indeed, it is international, no less, Pineapple Day today. But before we talk about pineapples later, you know when you had kids' parties?
0: Yeah.
1: Back in the day?
0: Yeah.
1: Yeah. Did you bring the hedgehog out?

0: hedgehog?
1: Yeah.
0: It's not going to be a bit unhygienic putting that with all the food.
1: Not a real hedgehog.
0: Oh.
1: You know, like a hedgehog which had pineapples and cheese and so forth.
0: Oh, one of those. Upon it. Oh, yes. Yeah, every single party I went to.
1: We had a big debate about this, though, at work the other day, in that what did you use for the actual base of the hedgehog?
0: What was covered in foil?
1: Exactly. He'd covered the thing in foil. Maybe chop it in half so it had a stable base.
0: God, you know what? You're saying that. I'm actually now thinking.
1: You just can't think, can you?
0: What was it? Was it like the world's biggest ball of blue tack?
1: That was very effective, I'm sure. I don't know why nobody thought of that in the 70s, to be fair. Was blue tack around in the 70s? Don't know. We'll have to find out.
0: Oh, don't know. That was a Google one.
1: Anyway, half a grapefruit, I'd have thought, or half a melon, maybe.
0: The thing is, I'm thinking, if it was a grapefruit or a melon, and you've got those little cocktail sticks, which are quite fragile.
1: Not ever so sharp,
0: aren't they? You've got to spike those through. Surely they would break.
1: True. Good point. It's got to be something. I think blue tack's a great idea.
0: Just think all that time that, you know, when parents used to make these, they had to put all that thought into it. You know, you just thought, this is going to be...
1: Do you know what? I don't think that much thought really went to. I think you're overthinking it, really.
0: I probably am. I'm just thinking, when you spiked it, it would just break, surely. But now I've got so much respect. Every single time my mum made one of these, the amount of time she must have spent in the kitchen making that.
1: Well, this is it. And you've got to chop the cheese into cubes. Oh, and then chop your pineapple, unless you bought tinned pineapple cubes, of course.
0: And do you know what? How many parts you would have seen this when you went to a party and kids would just eat the cheese and leave the pineapple?
1: Oh, no. And then you just snuck and you were a bit hungry and you thought, I'll just have that pineapple.
0: Nowadays it would be...
1: health and safety. It wouldn't be allowed.
0: You've got to eat that, though. It's your five a day, that pineapple. You can't just eat... You know me, I love my cheese, so I'd just be eating all the cheese off this hedgehog. Yeah.
1: That's okay. I could eat the pineapple. It's fine.
0: Oh, my God. Right, more music. This is Years and Years. Shine playing for you right here on Erewash Sound.

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0: Surfing USA.
1: So that was the fabulous Beach Boys there with Surfing USA on Erewash Sound. Now, to celebrate International Pineapple Day today, I've created an actual timeline on the studio wall for us.
2: It looks amazing, to be honest. I can't believe you've actually...
1: Thanks, Emma. Yeah, went to, you know, took a lot of work, this. In 1493, Christopher Columbus brought Europeans their first ever encounter with a pineapple on the island of Guadeloupe. Now, imagine seeing or tasting an actual pineapple for the very first time and thinking, this would taste great with ham on a pizza.
2: No, it wouldn't. No, we'll go into this later.
1: Oh, okay.
2: No.
1: Right, moving on swiftly on then. In the early 1700s, gardeners in Britain, now here you've got to think of ye olde gardener Steve here, they began successfully growing pineapples in heated glass houses, turning them into a status symbol for posh aristocrats to eat with their Arctic rolls. Ooh. And do you know what, Emma? In the 18th century, you could even rent a pineapple.
2: What, like you used to do at Blockbuster?
1: Absolutely.
2: Can you imagine that, though? You know, on a Monday morning, you had that panic when you hadn't taken your video back. With pineapple. And you'd always have to remember, rewind your pineapple.
1: Rewind your pineapple,
2: yes,
1: obviously, before returning.
2: Yes.
1: Obviously, otherwise you get a fine, wouldn't you?
2: Ooh.
1: Yeah. Now, to commemorate... Sorry. Commemorate even this event for National Pineapple Day, I've made a little play. So I've wondered if you'd just like to sort of, you know, go through this script with me.
2: You've done a play?
1: I've done a play just to commemorate National Pineapple Day.
2: That's dedication, that is.
1: It, not only timelines do you get here, we also get plays.
2: Wow. Yeah, I'll do that.
1: Right,
2: yep.
1: Okay. It starts like this. Excuse me, darling, do you want to rent a pineapple?
2: Do I have to do this in a posh accent?
1: Yeah, oh, definitely, yeah. You've got to go, go with it. Shall
2: okay.
1: I do it again?
2: These are my lines. Okay.
1: Yeah.
2: Oh, it's a little expensive. Do you have anything smaller?
1: I've got a couple of apricots in the van, lav.
2: Oh, no, they look a bit small.
1: Guava, only 2 groats and 6p. A mango. Can I interest you in a mango? It'll look great against that fancy car candelabra over there. No? Okay, my final offer then. 2 farthings and 3p. A carton of umbongo.
2: Oh, I love a bit of umbongo. Right, coming up. Honestly, we are so bad. We're never going to make it in the theatre, are we? This is S Club 7 playing for you right here on Erewash Sound at S Club Party. Uh-huh.

0: The latest there from Bella Kay. If you've just joined us, where have you been? You're listening to myself, Emma, and Pete.
1: Hello, yes, I'm still here.
0: We are with you till 5 o'clock. We have been talking about some very important things: ice cream cakes, cheesy pineapple hedgehogs, and an Oscar-worthy performance of Pineapples Through the Ages. If you missed it, I wish we could get this on Listen Again, but let's just say we won't be in the Duchess Theatre anytime soon. Coming up in the next hour, we've got all things bingo and a very important sporting event. But taking us up to the news at 3, I've got Genesis and Jordan Sparks on the way.

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7: From the Sky News Centre at 3, Defence Secretary Dan Jarvis says he's going to look straight away at whether the government can help a UK-based search and rescue team get to Venezuela. A group from Servon International, including a sniffer dog, are stranded at an airport in Madrid with their specialist equipment. They say commercial flights won't take them. Matt Hasdell from the charity says they are desperately trying to get there.
8: It looks pretty tough. It looks like they're having a lot of challenges coordinating the search operation, and obviously what we're going to hopefully bring to the table and why we're so keen to get out there as quickly as possible is we've got specialist search equipment, search dog, which will probably do the job of an entire search team on its own.
7: More than 900 people are known to have been killed, with 55,000 reported missing. Elsewhere, police searching for a teenager in open water near Southampton have found a body. The 15-year-old boy was last seen in Testwood Lakes on Wednesday during record-breaking temperatures. An amber weather warning for extreme heat has been extended for parts of England. It covers London and southeastern England, East Anglia and parts of the East Midlands until 9 tomorrow morning. Two 17-year-old boys from Cardiff have been arrested in Thailand. South Wales police say they are looking into the circumstances of the teenager's trip. The Foreign Office is in contact with Thai authorities. The King has offered his warmest good wishes as he opened the seventh session of Scottish Parliament. MSPs and dignitaries gathered alongside Charles and the Queen.
9: Let us continue to show by example debate can be carried out with respect. Disagreement is possible while honouring one another's dignity. And it is recognised that all those engaged in public service are seeking the same end, the good of the society we serve.
7: In sport, American Madison Keys has won the Eastbourne Open tennis title for the third time. She beat Tatiana Maria in straight sets for her first tournament win of the season. She's now won 11 career titles. That's the latest. I'm Victoria Lawrence.
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10: 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I'm with Emma for you this afternoon here on Erewash Sound, and we'll be talking about National Bingo Day shortly. So this is your advanced dobber warning, and we'll also be talking about a major world sporting event. 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

The latest there from the fabulous Olivia Rodrigo, drop dead right here on Aerowash Sound. Now, I'd like to say a very good afternoon to the team at the Royal British Legion, the Long Eaton Branch. 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

playing for you here on Saturday afternoon. If you've just joined us, you are listening to myself, Emma and Pete, in with you this Saturday. Don't go anywhere. Got some great music on the way from Alison Limerick.

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0: The fabulous Taylor Swift playing for you here on Erewash Sound. If you just joined us, you're listening to myself, Emma and Pete.
1: Hello, yeah, so we've been talking about national days today. And do you know what? It's actually National Bingo Day today as well. And imagine that you're at the seaside, you've had your ice cream, you've had your fish and chips, maybe even sat on a donkey. What's the best next best thing to do?
0: I'd apologise to the donkey, if I was being honest, because if I had all those ice creams and fish and chips and donuts inside me, that poor donkey would look like a reverse camel. It would, with my weight.
1: No, I wasn't thinking that at all. I was thinking, you know, play bingo.
0: Oh, I've never actually played bingo, seaside or otherwise.
1: Never.
0: Really? No.
1: Oh, it's exciting because you could win a very, very special prize, such as a bouncy ball.
0: Oh, just what I've always wanted.
1: Or like a polystyrene plane or something like that.
0: They sound very
1: glamorous.
0: Really
1: is quite exciting. I'm not selling this very well, am I? Let's move on. So to celebrate our love of bingo, it is National Bingo Day, and the roots of bingo can be traced all the way back to 1530 in Italy, where Il Guscio del Lotto Italia... Don't look at me like that.
0: Very posh. What does that mean?
1: Viennetta, I think, I don't know. Anyway, developed the amusing game of chance, which soon captivated the masses, and by 1778 it had actually caught on in France as well, and the USA even by the 1920s, where bingo was actually called Beano. And it's note to do with Dennis the Menace.
0: I was going
1: to
0: say, yeah.
1: Yeah, no.
0: Okay.
1: I can see that. Players would actually use a cardboard sheet and dried beans to mark off the numbers before the classic dobber was invented, which, you know, we're all familiar with dobbers, aren't
0: no.
1: we?
0: No.
1: Are you not?
0: No, I didn't know. I didn't know what one of these was until my friends, they went to bingo once and they were all saying they got their dobbers. I was like, beg your pardon. I realised what they were.
1: To mark the numbers off. Yeah, exactly.
0: Okay.
1: Would you like a fun fact?
0: I would.
1: I knew you were going to say that. Thank you. Yeah. Catherine Zeta-Jones, are you familiar with such a lady?
0: I am, yes.
1: Yeah, excellent. Yes. Well, she would perhaps not be married to, I think, Sir Michael Douglas. Is it Sir?
0: I don't know if he's been knighted yet, you know. I'll have to check that one.
1: He ought to be.
0: Yeah.
1: Anyway, because of bingo, because Catherine's dad won a significant bingo prize, which actually funded her theatre school education. Perfect.
0: Oh, I like where you're going with that one. Darling Buds.
1: Darling Buds, indeed.
0: Well, that was very fascinating. You're honestly, you're just a hive of information this afternoon. You really are. Right, coming up next, this is Jamara. Get my words out again. It's Jamara Kwai, Cosmic Girl, right here on Erewash Sound.

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0: Gloria Estefan for you here on Arrowhead Sound, and Rhythm is going to get you. Right, Peter's got some more interesting facts to tell you about.
1: Yeah, so of course, normally in this slot, it would be Ben Proctor, wouldn't it, with your Erewash Sound Sports. So apologies if you've tuned in for the cricket scores, only to hear us waffling about pineapples and bingo. So to make amends, go on, let's have a look at the big sporting event that's currently sweeping the nation, and the flags are all out, aren't they? And you would have to have been living under a rock for the last couple of weeks to have missed all the hype. It's going to reach its exciting conclusion in mid-July, and I personally can't wait to see who wins. How about you, Emma?
0: Oh, no. Are we talking about the World Cup again?
1: World Cup?
0: Oh, honestly, it's football. It's everywhere at home. I thought I could escape it coming into the studio. Honestly, it's driving me mad.
1: I honestly don't know what you're talking about. What do you mean? Perhaps I've been too busy watching Australian MasterChef. I don't know, but... I've never heard about it. I was talking about the World Snail Racing Championships.
0: Pardon?
1: The World Snail Racing Championships. It's taking place, the final is taking place in the Norfolk area of the Erewash Valley on the 18th of July.
0: Snail racing?
1: Yes. Come on, Emma, it's a sporting event of the year. It's a thrilling race to see which snail will race from the middle circle across the 13-inch course to the outer circle.
0: Sorry, Pete, did you just say the word thrilling and snail racing in the same breath?
1: I did. It's riveting because the world record was set way back in 1995 by Archie the Snail at exactly dead on 2 minutes. And last year's world champion, Bilbo Sluggins, almost beat the record at 2 minutes, 11 seconds. I was absolutely on the edge of my seat.
0: But it's like, you know, Chris, if you're watching a sporting thing, you normally wait till half time, don't you? You know, to go and have a wee or go and get a cup of tea or something. If you're watching snail racing, you could probably go for a fortnight in the Caribbean, come back, and that poor little snail would still be...
1: It's a slight exaggeration.
0: Oh, no.
1: It's thrilling. Honestly, it's only a small course. It's not like, you know, massive. Honestly, you try. Just out of interest, though, you know, if you were to enter a snail in the World Snail Racing Championships, which I know you're dying to...
0: Oh, I am now. Yeah, clearly, yes.
1: What would you name your snail?
0: A snail? What would I have a snail? Oh, hang on.
1: Go on, think carefully. It's got to be a good one.
0: Snailer Swift.
1: Oh, perfect. On that note, let's have a new order with a football theme song on Erewash Sound. This is World in Motion.
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The Mighty Oasis playing for you here on Erewash Sound. You are listening to the Saturday show with myself, Emma and Pete, and I have got a date for your diary. 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Coming up now though, music from Ollie Murs featuring Flo Rida. 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You're a troublemaker.

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5: From the Sky News Centre at 4, Venezuela's acting president says 10 more countries are joining rescue efforts in the frantic search for survivors from Wednesday's earthquakes. The back-to-back tremors are known to have killed more than 900 people. 55,000 are reported missing. British national Dom Bennett describes his experiences.
6: I was in a small beach town. As the earthquake hit, one of my friends was in the water. I went in to try and rescue them. We nearly both ended up dead. The earthquake caused the tide to retreat, and then a lot of large waves kind of came over the top of us, so it was quite traumatic.
5: Police searching for a teenager who went missing after swimming in a lake near Southampton have found a body. A 22-year-old has also died after getting into difficulty in a river in Shrewsbury. After 3 days of record-breaking June temperatures, the Met Office has extended an amber heat warning. It'll affect the southeast of England and is in place until 9 tomorrow morning. Irianna lives in temporary accommodation in London. She suffers from Graves' disease, which means she's already prone to overheating.
7: Is all night 30.1, something like that, all these days. Heat produces much more hormones, which can even kill me, because overactive thyroid is like autoimmune. My body attack myself.
5: The Home Secretary is setting out plans to speed up the introduction of new legal routes for refugees to come into the UK. Shabana Mahmood says she'll also be closing loopholes that have been abused. Sport: England's cricketers have been bowled out for 354 in the third test at Trent Bridge, a first innings deficit of 84. Batting again a short time ago, New Zealand were 6-1 with Jofra Archer taking the early wicket, and Emma Raducanu's cut short her practice session at Wimbledon just days before the championship starts. She took to a court in SW19 with strapping on her right ankle. That's the latest. I'm Victoria Lawrence.
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9: 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We've been talking about all kinds of subjects. And this hour, we're going to be chatting about Smurfs and pizza toppings. Honestly, only on Erewash Sound can you get those in the same breath. Coming up now, though, we've got Miles Smith. 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

0: Oh, those hunky guys from the Backstreet Boys and everybody playing here on Aerowash Sound. Now, Pete's back and he's got even more interesting facts to tell you.
1: Indeed I am, yes. And but however, since we came back after the news, you are looking a bit blue, Emma, I'm afraid to say.
0: To be fair, the aircon in here is quite strong and sometimes you can get a blue tinge around your
1: face. Yeah. I mean, it's okay to feel a bit blue sometimes. Also, I've noticed you've taken your hair down, and why are you wearing a white summery dress, white heeled shoes and a floppy white hat?
0: Pete, do you not guess? This is my Smurfette outfit. Do you like it?
1: It is very nice, actually, Emma, but in great eyelashes, particularly, very fleek. But it's so hot in the studio, you're actually dripping blue body paint all over this mixing desk. So can you just be a bit careful?
0: Oh, sorry about that. But there is a reason why I'm dressed like this, and a reason why I'm dripping body paint all over
1: okay,
0: the studio.
1: Okay, good, I'm glad.
0: It is actually Global Smurf Day today.
1: Oh, wowzers.
0: So I thought I'd have a little bit of a Smurf party in the studio.
1: Oh, fantastic. And I think it's Peyo's birthday as well. He invented the Smurfs back in 1958, you know. And would you like a fun fact about Smurfs?
0: I would love a fun fact about Smurfs.
1: I'm so pleased you said that. The world record for the most amount of people dressed as Smurfs took place in Landenau, France, last May, with 3,706 people dressed as Smurfs, breaking the previous German record of 2,760. In 2019.
0: Do you want to know a little fact? You know, I said I was going to Paris last year, last May.
1: You did tell me.
0: I was actually in this. I was actually one of these Smurfs.
1: Oh, wow. I can't believe you never told me that.
0: I'm lying. That's it. Honestly, just wearing this outfit in the studio is enough. I'm not that devoted to the Smurfs.
1: Ah, well, I tell you what, you might not be devoted to the Smurfs, but you'll be pleased to know we've got them coming up for you next. This is the Smurf song with Father Abraham and the Smurfs on Aerowash Sound.

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That was the lovely Diana Ross there with Ain't No Mountain High Enough. And I'm not so sure if she passed her GCSE English. And actually, I'm not quite sure the next band, Brother Beyond, did either, because coming up for you next is He Ain't No Competition here on Rory Wash Sound.

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0: Robbie Williams playing for you here on Erewash Sound. If you just joined us, you're listening to The Saturday Show with myself, Emma and Pete. And breaking news in the Erewash Sound studio.
1: Yeah, we like to bring you the most important news events on Erewash Sound. And apart from Larry the Cat getting a new owner this week and the reappearance of Hot Podium Man, do you know who he is, Emma?
0: I did not know. I didn't realise he was the guy who brought the lectern out of number 10.
1: Yeah, there's not been a great deal happening in the news this week, has there? But however, before I tell you the news, what do you think the oldest living land animal on Earth is?
0: Oh, my gerbil.
1: No, probably not, no.
0: Oh, Keith Richards?
1: No, he's quite old, but no.
0: What about the blue cheese that's in the Erewash sample? Oh, that's been in there for ages,
1: no,
0: ages.
1: Extremely pongy as well, oh dear me. And I'm sure I did see that cheese try and crawl out the fridge yesterday. But no, it's Jonathan.
0: Who?
1: You know, Jonathan.
0: Sorry, Chris, never heard of him. Never heard of him.
1: Yeah, it's the Guinness Book of Records, other books of records aren't available, announced this week that Jonathan the tortoise is officially the world's oldest living land animal. And as far as records indicate, Jonathan was born in 1832, so this makes him...
0: Oh, hang on, we've got some fingers. We need a calculator, give it a guess. Hang on. You're good at maths.
1: I've just got the abacus out of the cupboard. 194 years old, and
0: wow,
1: that beats Keith Richards by at least a couple of years, I reckon.
0: Yeah.
1: Ian is a Seychelles giant tortoise, currently enjoying his retirement on the tiny island of St. Helena. And he predates the London's Tower Bridge and the Eiffel Tower, and he remembers when it were all fields. Isn't it a bit weird to think he's outlived every other creature on land?
0: Are you sure it wasn't my gerbil? Because he's like really, really old. He's got grey hair.
1: Oh, bless him. Yeah, no. I'm just off to check if that Stilton has indeed escaped on the fridge. And do you know what? I couldn't find any tortoise-related songs. So, Here's the Turtles instead with Happy Together on Erewash Sound.

0: 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And I'm going to play that and say a very good afternoon to the team at MJP Electrical Services. 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Sienna Spyro and the Spice Girls for you next.
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0: Hotai, the Spice Girls there on Erawash Sound. Right, talking of spices, you see what I'm doing there? We are going to be talking about random pizza toppings from around the world. Are you ready for this, Pete?
1: Just about.
0: Do you have a favourite pizza combo?
1: I'd like something meaty, you know, something... I think you've got to have meat on a pizza, certainly.
0: I agree with you there. Yeah, I like... My favourite's... I'm really boring. My favourite's pepperoni. I do go with pepperoni.
1: Cool, yeah.
0: Okay, so around the world, we're going to do a little pizza trip around the world. Okay. In Brazil... Their favourite toppings are green peas and sweet corn.
1: Why?
0: I don't know. That's really... We were saying, weren't we? Pizza shouldn't be healthy.
1: It shouldn't be healthy. The whole point of a pizza is it's like junk food, isn't it? It's something to make you happy. I mean,
0: totally.
1: I wouldn't be happy if somebody threw green peas, sweet corn and some runner beans or something on the pizza. I mean, no.
0: Runner beans, that's a new one.
1: I'd want a refund.
0: Okay, Costa Rica, they like shrimp and coconut.
1: Okay,
0: Japan, they prefer on their pizzas mayo, bacon and chunks of potato. That's vaguely healthy again, isn't it, as well?
1: Too healthy, no.
0: Right.
1: No. I'm with the bacon, but not the rest.
0: Okay, moving to Sweden, they love pineapple. There you go, your favourite pineapple.
1: Pineapple, yeah, okay, cool.
0: With banana chicken...
1: No, that's a fruit salad. Oh,
0: no.
1: Well, chicken isn't.
0: Yeah, it's worse. They also like peanut and curry powder on their pizzas. Oh, I know.
1: No, that's just like a load of random ingredients that somebody on Ready Steady Cook has bought in a carrier bag.
0: You've been watching the Australian MasterChef, haven't you?
1: I have, yeah.
0: Talking of which, in Australia, their favourite toppings are, it's very meaty, kangaroo, emu and crocodile meat. Oh.
1: Right.
0: I don't think something cute that you can see in a zoo or in the wildlife. I just don't want it on my pizza. I couldn't imagine that.
1: crocodiles aren't really renowned for being cute, but you know. Yeah, anyway.
0: More
1: go
0: on the kangaroo side.
1: Yeah, kangaroo,
0: more on the kangaroo
1: okay.
0: side.
1: Yeah, right.
0: I'm sure all crocodiles aren't, you know, that bad.
1: No.
0: Right. And in Finland, okay, they like smoked smoked reindeer, red onions and mushrooms. Now, you know, when I first saw that, I just thought, that is awful because I can't stand mushrooms. I didn't even look at smoked reindeer.
1: The fact that you can't stand reindeer either.
0: I think I prefer that over the
1: mushrooms.
0: Smoked
1: reindeer.
0: Oh, I know. And we're going to
1: we'll
0: finish up with Scotland. Now, Scotland, obviously, they love haggis on their pizza. And you did say what a really good topping would help
1: to complement
0: this.
1: I think you need a juice or drizzle of iron brew.
0: That is the worst answer.
1: It's been in Scotland from girls.
0: Apologies to everybody out there who is
1: sorry, Erin.
0: Oh, sorry. Yes, definitely. She won't be coming back to our show now after that. Right, there is your trip around the world pizza style coming up now. This is The King. Sunny afternoon for you right here on Erawash Sound.

0: The Lars there playing for you on Erewash Sound. Did you enjoy that piece? We're having a dance.
1: Yeah, I love that song, actually. It's a great one.
0: It's almost time for us to go, but stick with Erewash Sound. You've got the fantastic Brian Noon. He is up with the 90 show from 5. And I'll be back on Monday with a happy half hour from 9:30. Whatever you are doing this weekend, have yourselves an absolutely fantastic one. And taking us up to the news at 5, this is Sabrina Carpenter at Espresso. And we'll see you soon.

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2: From the Sky News Centre at 5, the King and Queen have posted a message to the people of Venezuela saying they are deeply saddened by the earthquakes and loss of life. More than 900 people are known to have been killed in the back-to-back tremors, while tens of thousands are missing. Cynthia DeSantis is the founder of a British charity supporting free healthcare for Venezuelans. She feels the international response has been quite sluggish.
3: The system to receive humanitarian support is not there. And that's one of the problems that we have, that it's not easy for the government, for the rescue teams on the ground to actually be able to receive, to accept that support.
2: A teenager and two men have died after getting into difficulty swimming in open water. It brings the total number of drownings in England and Wales during the recent heatwave to 5. Passengers heading to 2 major airports are being urged to check their flight status. Thunderstorms have led to delays and some cancellations at Heathrow and Gatwick. South Wales police are investigating how 2 17-year-old boys from Cardiff came to be arrested during a trip to Thailand. The Foreign Office says it's in contact with authorities there. The Defence Secretary says real progress has been made this week on the long-delayed defence investment plan for the armed forces. But Dan Jarvis admits work with the government is ongoing. He says he's confident he'll get the best deal possible for the military.
4: I'm working incredibly hard to make sure that we get the right mix of resource and capabilities. I want to get that right. I need to be able to look people in the eye, and people that I know in the armed forces that I see on a very regular basis, that we've done right by them and right by defence.
2: The document's due to be published before the NATO summit in 10 days. And sport, Britain's George Russell will be on pole position for tomorrow's Formula One Austrian Grand Prix in a Mercedes. Ferrari's Charles Leclerc is also on the front row. And that's the latest. I'm Victoria Lawrence.
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7: 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I am Brian Neal. 2 hours of pure 90s nostalgia and great music on the way for you. A real mixed bag, got some Genesis and Celine Dion, some Prince as well. Let's kick off with a beautiful song from Tasmin Archer. 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

Gorgeous song from Tasmin Archer, that Sleeping Satellite. My sister had that on vinyl and I stole it off of her all of the time. I basically just stole all my sister's music. She had more money than me because I spent it all on sweets. Let's have a look at what's happening this week on the show then. After six, it's number one in the 90s and we have got an icon of music with the double A side topping the charts this week in 1990, as well as an iconic group that was bursting onto the scene, literally bursting onto the scene this week in 1996 as well. We'll have a game of No Tourists in the 90s in the next 25 minutes as well, where I give you clues to work out the mystery 90s celebrity as well. And of course, up next, it's the week that was, where we look back on the big events that was happening this week during the 90s. And there was two massive Disney films that came out this week in the 90s as well. We'll talk about that shortly. First, let's get this on from Ace of Base, a track that you don't normally hear on the radio. This is Wheel of Fortune.

Shola Ammer, You Might Need Somebody on Erewash Sounds 90s Show. Let's have our first look into the week that was, where in 1990, if you were lucky enough to go to Glastonbury Festival, first of all, you would have really experienced it because you wouldn't have been doing any of this filming it through your phone or anything like that, missing every moment and not really being present, because at best you would have had a disposable camera that you'd have had to wait in like 3 days to get developed once you put it into the pharmacy. But you would have been seeing The Cure and Sinead O'Connor at Glastonbury Festival 1990 if you was there, and no doubt you've got brilliant memories of it if you were. Also this week, a big week for movie releases, where we got two massive Disney movies, but not in the UK, because we had to wait 6 months after they was released in America. So both of these released in America. First of all, in 1994, The Lion King, and in 1995, Pocahontas. We had to wait for both of those until October that year to get them. And that was normal in the 90s, wasn't it? Because we had to wait for a lot of things, not just movies. Do you remember the day that you found out that Home and Away and Neighbours was actually 6 months ahead of us in Australia? And as a kid of the 90s, it kind of felt like you was really watching real lives, even though you kind of knew you weren't. And so it's like, what? We're already finding out like 6 months behind what's happened to Helen Mangle, or, you know, Helen Daniels, sorry, or Joe Mangle. Because that just blew my mind when I found that out back in the 90s. Did you remember the day that you found that out? Right, let's go.

It is. She is back performing, although you're going to have to go to Paris to see her and spend a ton of money. It's like 100 to 200 quid for a ticket if you want to go and see her perform. But returning to the stage after suffering with stiff person syndrome, and it's great to have her back. What a voice. This is an incredible song as well. I remember the music video from this and just absolutely loving it. It's Genesis and I Can't Dance.

0: This I Can't Dance, it's Sarah Washtown's 90s show. If you ever want to get in touch with the show, you know what to do by now. All you need to do is drop me a message through the socials. You can request a song for a future show, just like Heather in Hina has done. She's asked for some cardigans, no problem. I'm going to get on my favourite game for you shortly. Also, one of my favourite games, tenuous link, DJ link there, Notorious in the 90s. I'm going to give you clues to an iconic 90s celebrity. Can you figure out who they are from the clues? We'll get to that in just a couple of minutes.
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Simply Red and Fairground on Airwash Sounds 90s show. Let's have a game of Notorious in the 90s. So this is where I give you clues to an iconic 90s celebrity. You've got to figure out who they are from the clues. This actor was born in Chicago in 1951. He's best known for roles in family comedy, animation, fantasy adventure. But in 1997, he played the serious role of a therapist who helped a troubled math genius, a role that won him an Academy Award for Best Supporting Actor. And quite rightly so, he was superb in that movie. In 1992, he was the voice of an eccentric Disney character, that later went on to be played by Will Smith in the 2019 remake of the film as well. So there's your first set of clues. I'll give you another set of clues in about 5 minutes' time. In the meantime, let's get this one on. Turn it up loud for Heather in Hina. This is the brilliant Cardigans with My Favourite Game on Airwash Sounds 90s show.

0: Maggie Reilly, Every Time We Touch on Errol Sands 90s Show. Let's continue Notorious in the 90s. How have you been getting on? I've told you so far that this week's mystery celebrity was born in 1951, best known for roles in family comedy, animation and fantasy adventure, but in 97 played a serious role as a therapist to a troubled match genius, a role that won him an Academy Award for Best Supporting Actor. In 1992, he was the voice of an eccentric Disney character who later went on to be played by Will Smith in the 2019 remake of the movie as well. Some new clues for you. In 93, he played the dad who went to extraordinary lengths to spend more time with his children. What a role that was. And in 1995, he was released from a jungle-themed board game after being trapped for decades. A final clue, as well as being an actor, he was a comic who was famous for his impersonations and different voices as well. Have you figured it out? I will let you know if you're right. I'm pretty sure it's gettable this week in just a couple of minutes. First, though, let's get this on from Len. It's Steal My Sunshine on Errol Sands 90s Show.
1: Hey, Matt.
2: Yeah, Tim.
1: Hey, have you talked to Mark lately?
2: I haven't really talked to him, but he looks pretty down.
1: He looks pretty down. Yeah, well, maybe we should cheer him up then.
2: What do you suppose we should do?

Shakadimus and Pliers, Tease Me on Errol Sands 90s Show. Let's conclude Notorious in the 90s. Did you figure it out this week? I told you that he was an actor born in Chicago in 1951. He was best known for playing roles in family comedy, animation, and fantasy adventure. But he played a serious role as a therapist who helped a troubled math genius in 1997, which won him an Academy Award for Best Supporting Actor. That was in Good Will Hunting, by the way. In 1992, he's the voice of the genie in Aladdin, that later went on to be played by Will Smith in 2019. In 93, he played a dad who went to extraordinary lengths to spend more time with his children in Mrs. Doubtfire. In 95, he was released from a jungle-themed board game after being trapped for decades in Jumanji. And as well as being an actor, he was a comic who was famous for his impersonations and different voices as well. It was, of course, Robin Williams. Well done to you if you figured out that it was the late, great Robin Williams. Just what an actor. He was just my favourite actor in the 90s by a country mile. He was so good, wasn't he? Right, let's get this on from Desiree now. This is You Gotta Be on Errol Sands 90s Show.

That's where you got to be, bringing us towards the end of the A side of the tape. Don't worry, we're about to flip it over after the 6 o'clock news and play the B side. And trust me, it's all killer and no filler. We kick off with number one in the 90s with a double A side from one of the greatest musicians of all time. And girl power bursted onto the scene this week in the 90s. We'll play their track after the Rembrandts.

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6: From the Sky News Centre at 6. A police officer who had her nose broken in an assault at Manchester Airport says she's frustrated the incident, questioned whether women should do the job. PC Lydia Ward was attacked by Mohammed Fahir Amaz almost 2 years ago. Yesterday, the 21-year-old from Rochdale was jailed for 3.5 years at Liverpool Crown Court. The attack went viral and the officer says the comments on social media were upsetting.
7: Nothing prepares you for being punched in the face. Also, with him holding a mobile phone, so being punched in the face with an object, the shock, the fear, the videos of me had made those comments come to the forefront of should women be police officers, which was upsetting to me.
6: Defence Secretary Dan Jarvis says he's going to look straight away at whether the government can help a UK-based search and rescue team get to Venezuela. A group from Servon International are stranded at an airport in Madrid. A body's been found in the search for a 15-year-old boy last seen in a lake in Hampshire. At least three other people have died in water-related incidents during the recent record-breaking heat wave. An amber weather warning for extreme heat has been extended for those in central and eastern parts of England. It's in place until 9 o'clock tomorrow morning. In sport, England fans are flooding into New York for tonight's World Cup game with Panama, but the team are missing the injured Reece James. Some supporters are still worried about a curse put on Captain Harry Kane by a Ghanaian witch doctor before the last match.
8: Reece James being injured today, who didn't think that was going to happen? Is Thomas Tuchel the only person that didn't think that was going to happen?
9: He should have brought Trent. I don't know what he's going to do, who's going to put right back now, but get Gordon out, Rashford start.
10: They need to show up, man. Hopefully that witch doctor has cleared the curse.
6: And Emma Raducanu has cut short her practice session at Wimbledon just days before the championship starts. She took to a court with strapping on her right ankle and lower leg. That's the latest. I'm Victoria Lawrence.
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14: 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Girl Power exploding onto the scene in 1996. First, though, a double A-side from Elton John. Let's play Sacrifice.
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It's just sublime, isn't it? Elton John and Sacrifice, a double A-side with Healing Hands this week, starting its five-week run in the top of the charts in 1990. Moving on to 1996 now, where there was something that was going to burst onto our scenes that we had no idea was going to be the absolute tornado into the scene that it turned out to be, as the Spice Girls debuted in the charts straight in at number one and spent 7 weeks at the top of the charts with Girl Power with their debut single Wannabe. And I remember seeing the video to that and just going, who are these girls? And do you know what? I fancied every single one of them. I loved all of their music. I was just obsessed with the Spice Girls back in the 90s. Let's get this one now from them. This is Wannabe on Airwash Sounds number one in the 90s.

сегодняшнего дня.

It's the 1998 re-release of Dylan Skinner with Three Lions 98. I would have to wait another 7 weeks before we get to the original release in 1996 because the Spice Girls have just started this week their 7 week run at the top of the charts with Wannabe when they burst onto the scene. Also played your Elton John with Sacrifice and Healing Hands, a double A-side. I played Sacrifice this week, but maybe in a couple of weeks I'll get Healing Hands on because that's a great song too as we return with number one in the 90s next week from 6, three tracks that top the charts. And we'll do it all again, as I said, next week from 6 o'clock. Right, the great music continues here on Erewash Sound. I've got SL2 with On a Ragga Tip on the way. That's such a tune. We'll get that on for you in a couple of minutes. First, though, let's get this on from 5:10 up. It's Keep On Moving on Erewash Sound's 90s show.

SL2 on a ragga tip. If you like your music like that, make sure you're checking out Erin Jarvis with Party Classics this evening from 9 o'clock right here on Erewhon Sound. Also, tunes like this. And I bet you can still remember all the dance moves. If you was a kid of the 90s, everybody knew the dance moves to this. Turn it up. A bit of cheese. Wigfield and Saturday Night on Erewhon Sound's 90s show.

0: Former. Now, have you ever had a few too many drinks and you've kind of got ideas above your station? I have with that song. I've been at a karaoke bar before and gone, do you know what? I'm going to do Snow Informer. Now, I can't do it when I'm sober, let alone when I've had a few sherbets. Just take my advice. Don't go there. It will not end well for you. You're not as good as you think you are. Right, West End and Sybil on the way, and Madonna with a brilliant track on the way from a movie soundtrack from an iconic 90s movie, which is due to get a reboot. I'll tell you all about that in just a couple of minutes on the 90s show.
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I adore that song. West End and Sybil, The Love I Lost on Erewash Sounds 90s show. Some big movie news. I'm about to play you Madonna's Beautiful Stranger, which was from the movie Austin Powers, The Spy Who Was Romantic With Me, shall we say, because I can't say the proper title on a family show on a Saturday evening. Well, Austin Powers 4 is in the making. Mike Myers has confirmed it. I think Dr. Evil's making a comeback as well, and I am absolutely here for it. The only thing I would say is Austin Powers was quite risque in many ways, wasn't it? And you just can't imagine that in 2026 or 2027 when it's released. So I can't imagine a toned down Austin Powers. I don't know how it's going to work. Right, from Austin Powers, The Spy Who Was Romantic With Me, this is Madonna's Beautiful Stranger.

Shania Twain, Don't Be Stupid, You Know I Love You. She was recently supporting Harry Styles at his concert. And I kind of went, you know what? I mean, that's a good pairing, but how is it that Shania Twain supporting Harry Styles? Surely Harry Styles should be supporting Shania Twain. She is a global megastar. You know, I can imagine her set list would just be so good. Hit after hit after hit. Right, let's get this on now. From Nomad, I Want to Give You Devotion on Errol Sounds 90s Show.

Mad, I want to give you devotion on Erewash Sam's 90s show. Right, let's take a second look at the week that was in the 90s. And it was this week in 1995 when Prince William turned 13. And his mom, Princess Diana, had given him the kind of surprise that most teenage boys could only ever dream of. He got back from school. Picture the scene. You walk in through your front door, 13th birthday, you're thinking there's going to be a nice surprise for me. For Prince William... Diana had arranged to have Cindy Crawford, Naomi Campbell and Christy Thurlington, like three of the most beautiful supermodels, there to greet him for his 13th birthday. What did you get for your 13th birthday? I think I got a Nike Just Do It rucksack. You can probably picture the one from the 90s, and a four pack of Snickers or something like that. And I was grateful for it. I think I would have just gone bright red and just like... not known what to say if my mum did that. But that said, I would have liked it. I very much would have liked it back in the 90s. 1996, already touched on this in number one in the 90s, but the Spice Girls burst onto the scene with Wannabe, went straight into number one, and it was like nothing we'd ever seen before as they brought girl power to the UK and to the world as well. I remember spending all my paper round money on buying the Spice Girls photo cards because I was obsessed with the Spice Girls. I fancied every single one of them, but I fancied pretty much every female in the 90s back in the day. And finally, in 1997, Harry Potter and the Philosopher's Stone was first published in the UK as well. People were queuing up to get it. We never knew just how big Harry Potter was going to become back in 1997. Right, let's get this on now from Tina Moore. This is the Garage Anthem, Never Gonna Let You Go.

You're Never Gonna Let You Go on Erin Wash Sound's 90s show. And that brings us to the end of the show for another week. I'll be back next week from 5 o'clock. Do join me. All the usual 90s nostalgia that you'd expect from this show. We will be doing Notorious in the 90s, where I give you clues to an iconic 90s celebrity. Also, number one in the 90s. And we'll be looking back at the week that was. Tonight from 9, Erin Jarvis is here with Party Classics. It's got 90s tracks from Todd Terry, Betty Boo and Chicane. Up next, though, it's the Soul and Disco show with a brilliant tune kicking off from the Pointer Sisters and Jump. I'll leave you with Atomic Kitten and see you next week from 5.

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4: From the Sky News Centre at 7, the earthquakes in Venezuela are now known to have killed more than 1,400 people. Well over 50,000 are missing after Wednesday's back-to-back tremors. Acting President Delcy Rodriguez says 10 more countries are joining rescue efforts in the frantic search for survivors. British teacher Dom Bennett describes his experiences.
5: I was in a small beach town. As the earthquake hit, one of my friends was in the water. I went in to try and rescue them. We nearly both ended up dead. The earthquake caused the tide to retreat, and then a lot of large waves kind of came over the top of us, so it was quite traumatic.
4: A man's been charged with the murder of a two-year-old girl in Surrey. Police were called to an address in Chertsey on Thursday. 31-year-old Kevin Kajin has been remanded in custody by Guildford magistrates. London Ambulance Service has recorded the busiest day in its history. Nearly 9,000 emergency calls were taken yesterday as the capital endured extreme heat. Two teenagers from Cardiff have been arrested in Thailand. South Wales police say it has limited information. The Foreign Office is in contact with Thai authorities. Sport: England will go top of Group L at the World Cup if they beat Panama tonight. They've automatically reached the knockout phase thanks largely to Spain beating Uruguay. But there's a major worry for Thomas Tuchel. His first choice for right back Reece James is out with a hamstring injury. The Chelsea defender's not expected to recover until much later in the tournament. The England boss insists he has options.
6: We would love to have Reece as a key player. We would love to have him available. He's not available. We will find solutions. That's what we do. It's a short period of time. It's a tournament. We will find solutions.
4: And New Zealand's cricketers have closed day three of the third test in Nottingham on 120 for three in their second innings. That means they lead England by 204 runs with seven wickets in hand. Ben Stokes' side were bowled out for 354. That's the latest. I'm Victoria Lawrence.
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8: 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I hope you're with me tonight on this lovely warm night, and not too hot tonight. Just right for sitting in the garden and listening to 2 hours of solid gold from Soul and Disco Sounds. So what have we got lined up for you tonight? Well, tonight your featured artists are the Marvelettes, Motown Band, four tracks from them. We've also got your Year of Decision quiz, your chance to try and work out what year three tracks are all taken from. We've got two featured Northern Soul tracks, a soulful love song, and round about 8:30, a brand new track that you can vote on and let us know what you think of it. Will it be a hit or a miss? And that's our jukebox jury. So let's put the show into gear, shall we? 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

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And if you do that, well, hopefully Heather will get your message and she'll send you a little message back. So let's get on with the first one from our featured artist tonight. And they are The Marvelettes, an American girl group from Inkster, Michigan. Formed in 1960 of schoolmates Gladys Horton, Catherine Anderson, Georgina Tillman, Juanita Cowart and Georgina Dobbins. And Georgina was replaced by Wanda Young prior to the group actually signing their first deal. Now in 1961, the quintet called the Marvels entered a talent show contest and ended up finishing in fourth place. Though only the first three winners were offered a trip to audition for the fledgling Motown label, two of the girls' school teachers advised that they be allowed to audition too. And upon auditioning for Motown executives, including Brian Holland and Robert Bateman, they had a second audition with Smokey Robinson and label president and founder Berry Gordy, who was impressed with their vocal styles and advised them to come back with their own composition. Georgina Dobbins contacted a local musician named William Garrett, who had an unfinished blues composition titled Please Mr. Postman. Garrett allowed Georgina to use it as long as he received songwriting credit if the song became a hit. Despite having no previous songwriting experience, Georgina took the song home and reshaped it overnight to reflect the teenage sound of doo-wop. The song was this one. There was also a hit for the Beatles and the Carpenters. And it's going out especially for Pat and Ted Paskowski.

First one of four tonight from the Marvelettes and Please Mr. Postman. And sadly, the Marvelettes never received a gold record for that record. And I think it was before they started issuing gold records. Anyway, let's go back in time to 1966, shall we? From Graham Bonney. And it's called...

What a great old memory that one is. Graham Bonney for you there, and Supergirl. Now, here's an instrumental coming up. I don't play that many instrumentals, but this one was an absolute monster of a hit in 1969 for Booker T and the MGs. And Time Is

Booker T and the MGs there, and Time is Tight. Well, it's time for the second one from your featured artist. Now, the Marvelettes signed to Motown's Tamla label in 1961. And some of the group's earlier hits were written by band members and some of Motown's rising singer-songwriters, such as Smokey Robinson and Marvin Gaye, who played the drums on the majority of their early recordings. They were Motown's second successful act after the Miracles, and their first significantly successful female group after the Miracles. And their first release, Please Mr. Postman, was their first success. Now, due to their success, the group had to leave school in order to perform, and despite the promise of tutors to help with their schooling, they were never granted any. Due to their young ages, and Gladys Horton being an orphaned ward of the courts, they eventually were taken in by Esther Gordy Edwards, who took an active role in management and booking tours and founded the legendary Motown Revue Tour in 1962. While at Motown, Esther took on a motherly role towards some of the label's younger acts, including the Marvelettes. I'm going to dedicate this second track to Barry Godfrey and Michael. Got your request coming up later on. Just keep holding on.

Back from 1974 there, that's a Hughes Corporation and Rock the Boat. Right, I'm going to say good evening now to one of our most loyal listeners, and that's Tom Turner and his lovely wife Sue. Good evening, Tom, and I've got your request coming up later on. But right now, an absolute classic Motown track. Go to a disco and ask for Motown. Sooner or later, you're going to get this one.

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Yes, it's Year of Decision time. It's your quiz. And if you're a new listener, this is the spot where we play three tracks that were all in the charts together at exactly the same time. And all you've got to do is tell me what year it was. And you can send your answers in the usual way. That's on text. And the text number is 88440. But you must start your message on the text in the text area with the word Error Wash. Then leave a space, put your message in, your answer, and put your name on the end. Or go onto Facebook, type in the Soul and Disco Show, and put your answers on there. So here we go. Your first clue in this week's Year of Decision is from American singer Evelyn Champagne King from New York. She was discovered whilst working with a mother at Philadelphia International Records as an office cleaner, where producer Theodore T. Life overheard her singing in the washroom and began coaching her. Now, this track was one of my favourite all-time disco records. But what year did it make number 39 in the UK charts? Come on, get your thinking heads on. Let me know on text or Facebook. What was the year? Evelyn Champagne King. And Shame.

There it is, your first clue in this week's Euro Decision. Evelyn, Champagne King and Shame. You worked out the year yet? Let me know. Now, your second clue is from the soul legend, Gladys Knight and the Pips. It was written by Van McCoy, Joe Cobb, and taken from their album, The One and Only. And it's going out especially for anyone who has the builders and plumbers in. It's Come Back and Finish What You Started. It reached number 15 in the UK charts. But what was the year?

That's your second clue. Gladys Knight and the Pips there, and come back and finish what you started. You worked out the year yet? Here's your third and final clue. And your third clue in this week's Euro Decision was supposedly inspired by a scene in the 1974 Blockbuster. I must find some new teeth. Blockbuster film, The Towering Inferno. It's the Tramps' best-known song from the film Saturday Night Fever, and it became their biggest and most recognisable hit. But what was the year it charted for the second time? Watch out for that. This is the second time it charted, when it reached number 47. Don't forget, we want the year that all three of those records were in the charts at the same time. And this is the second time that this one had been in charts. Disco Inferno.

That's your third and final clue in this week's Euro Decision there. The Tramps and Disco Inferno. And I'm going to play one more track to give you a chance to send your answers in, and then I'll give you the answer. And right now, one going out especially to Cathy Speed. Good evening, Cathy. Thought you'd deserted me tonight, a bit late clocking in, but so pleased that you're there. This one's specially for you. It's Mr. Sam and Mr. Dave. And I'm a soul man.

Yes, it's time for the answer. Quick recap. Your first clue was Evelyn Champagne King, Shame. Got to number 39 in our year. Then we had Gladys Knight and the Pips, Come Back and Finish What You Started. Got up to the number 15 spot. And finally, the Tramps, Disco Inferno, in the charts for the second time. And it originally reached number 16, but in our year, it got up to number 47, second time round. So what was the year? It was 1978. Yes! Well, we actually had two correct answers, and they both came in at absolutely identical time on the old magic computer here. So very well done to Kathy Speed and Pat Paskowski. Well done. You did ever so well with that one. You're listening to Overwatch Sound on 103.5 and 96.8 FM. And on your smart speaker, just say, play Overwatch Sound, and we'll be with you. Coming up, a little mixer from Shalimar and the Uptown Festival.

Uptown Festival and Shalimar. Two tracks to go to take us up to the news. And a bit more Northern Soul. And another instrumental. This is Al Kent. And you gotta pay the price.

0: Aretha Franklin, the Queen of Soul, and You Better Think. And that's the first hour. Gone in a flash. But lots more to come in the second half. Two listener requests to squeeze in. That's Barry Godfrey's and Tom Turner's. We've got two featured Northern Soul tracks. And round about 8:30, your Jukebox Jury. That's a brand new track I'm going to play you. And you can let me know whether you think it'll be a hit or a miss. Oh, and of course we've got the Soulful Love song coming up as well. Your chance to snuggle up. So don't go away. Now's your chance to pour another cool drink. And get settled in for the second hour. Could even raid the fridge. You got any magnums hiding in there? So don't go away, I'll see you in a couple of minutes. Straight after the news. See you in a mo.
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3: From the Sky News Centre at 8, the number of people killed in the two earthquakes in Venezuela has now risen to 1,430. Tens of thousands are still missing. The US says it's sending additional military capabilities to assist with relief efforts. A female police officer who had her nose broken during an assault at Manchester Airport wants her attacker to say sorry. Lydia Ward says Mohammed Fahir Amaz punched her with a mobile phone in 2024 during an incident widely circulated on social media. Yesterday, the 21-year-old from Rochdale was sentenced to 3.5 years in prison. Miss Ward, who's now a sergeant, says she'd never been more frightened.
4: Even though I know I'm a police officer and I have been in situations where I felt frightened before, never as much as in that moment. I want him to understand how him doing that impacted my life. Maybe for him to take some responsibility for what he's done, show some remorse.
3: A man has been charged with the murder of a 2-year-old girl who was found dead in a property in Surrey. Police were called to an address in Chertsey on Thursday after reports of safety concerns. After 3 days of record-breaking June temperatures, the Met Office has extended an amber heat warning. It'll affect the southeast of England and is in place until 9 tomorrow morning. To sport, and England supporters are confident Thomas Tuchel's side will finish top of Group L after tonight's game against Panama. They've begun the tournament with a win followed by a draw. These fans in New York believe they can continue their unbeaten run.
5: It's definitely going to be more interesting today now with that Ghana score.
6: I think this game they'll show that they're the best team in the group and hopefully score a few goals.
7: It's coming up, it's coming, football's coming.
3: And the Prince and Princess of Wales have honoured the country's servicemen and women on Armed Forces Day. A post on their social media account read, "Honouring service and sacrifice." That's the latest. I'm Victoria Lawrence.
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0: Yes, welcome back to the second half. Getting some lovely little messages on the old Facebook page. You're so kind. Now, don't forget, if you want to send a message yourself, we do love to hear from you. You can send them on text. That's 88440. Start your message with the word Erewash. Leave a space, put your message in. Pop your name on the end. Or you can go onto Facebook, just type in The Soul and Disco Show. And when you've found that, pop your message on there. Heather's monitoring these messages, so you could well get a message back from Heather. So let's put the second half into gear, shall we?

What about that? A real dancer. Gregory Porter, would you believe? And Liquid Spirit. Got my feet tapping, that is. And that takes us up to the third one from this week's featured artist. Now, by 1964, the majority of American vocal groups, especially all female bands such as the Shirelles and the Ronettes, started struggling with finding a hit after the arrival of British pop and rock acts. In the meantime, other girl groups such as Martha and the Vandellas were starting to get heavily promoted by Motown, with the Vandellas becoming the top girl group in 1963. The following year, the Supremes took their place as the label's top female group. Some sources claim Where Did Our Love Go was turned down by the Marvelettes. Now, this next track is a song composed by Van McCoy and first recorded by Ruby and the Romantics in 1964, where it reached the top five in Honolulu, of all places, but nowhere else. The Marvelettes version in 1967 made number 13 in the UK and became a regular disco favourite. And I'm going to dedicate this one to Jan and Richard Tyas. Good evening to you two. Great to know you with me. Especially for Jan and Richard. Your third one tonight from the Marvelettes. And when you're young and in love. Love music, love Erewash.

Your third one from the Marvelettes, When You're Young and in Love. One more to go. Right now, it's Johnny Johnson and the Bandwagon. Used to play this at a place called the Cocked Hat, breaking down the walls of heartache. Like a man.

Johnny Johnson and the Bandwagon, breaking down the walls of heartache. And that takes us up to your first featured Northern Soul track. And it's from blue-eyed soul singer Bobby Parris. He was born Roberto Parez to a Puerto Rican family and raised in New York City. He began singing with a neighborhood doo-wop group called the Golden Keys in 1956 and signed with the Indigo label to issue his debut single, Rocking Concerto, in 1960. His first biggest hit was this track from 66, which kept its struggling label, Cameo Parkway, financially solvent. It's one called Night Owl.

First featured Northern Soul track there, Bobby Parris and Night Owl. Right, a very good evening now to Dave Capewell, who's put in a request, and I've had a good look on the old library, I've scoured it, but there is nothing by that singer, Morgan Luna, he's asked for, but I'll try and bring one in for you next week. I hope this one will do instead for now.

Chairman of the board, and give me just a little more time. And this music means it's time for our soulful love song. So if you're lucky enough to be with the person you love, now's your chance to sit down next to him, put your arm round him, and cuddle up a bit. Or you could even have a slow dance if you like. Because tonight's soulful love song is by English singer and songwriter D.C. Lee. It peaked at number 3 in the UK singles chart, where it stayed for 2 weeks and sold over 250,000 copies, receiving a silver certification, and became her biggest hit. In fact, her only UK top 40 hit. It's this one. It's called See the Day. Love music. Love the Soul and Disco Show.

Got yourself a love song this week. DC Lee. And See the Day. Right, another shout out going out and a very good evening to Peter Hawkins. Hi, Peter. This one's for you. From a lady called Shirley Ellis. Some soul time.

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6: Hey, it's Adam, your Member of Parliament for Erewash, covering all of Ilkeston and Long Eaton, as well as Brixton, Draycott, Risley, Sandyacre and Stanton-by-Dale. I'm just dropping in to let you know that I'm here if you need anything, whether you've got a question or a problem that you need sorting. I'm here to help. If you need me, just pop me an email to Adam.

0: forgot to take it down again. I wish you would have said. And now I've gone and ripped it. It's stuck here on my head. You're making such a mess. This is not a good sign. Besides, it's Wednesday night, 7 o'clock. It's almost goldmine time. Oh, I'm slipping down ladder. It's coming off from where I stuck it. Now look, you've got your foot stuck in the bucket.
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3: 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A band called Incognito, featuring Jocelyn Brown. Always there, like Erewash Sound.

Incognito and Jocelyn Brown and Always There. And this music means it's Jukebox Jury time. And this is your chance to join in and let us know what you think of a brand new track. Let us know whether it'll be a hit or a miss. And you can do that on the usual text number, 88440. Don't forget to start your message with the word Erewash. Or you can go on to the Soul and Disco Show Facebook page and put your opinion on there. We'd love to know what you think.

So tonight's Jukebox Jury is from Chaka Khan, who's now 73, and Snoop Dogg, who's 54. And they released this new track on the 19th of June, which is the second single from Chaka's up-and-coming new album called Chakzilla. The track features Snoop's take on Melly Mel's singing. It's called Boogies in My Soul. But will it be a hit or a miss? Let's have your votes.

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1: Here we are.
2: What?
1: Your jukebox jury tonight: Chaka Khan and Snoop Dogg and Boogies in My Soul. Right now, a request, and I mentioned this earlier, Tom Turner requested this one. Here's a memory from Harry J and the All-Stars and the Liquidator.

Tom Turner's request. Harry J and the All-Stars there, and the Liquidator. And that takes us up to your fourth and final one from your featured artist. Now, in 1964, the Marvelettes hit the top 40 with the Norman Whitfield production Too Many Fish in the Sea, reaching number 25 in the US. By now, Motown had begun its charm school, hiring choreographer Charlie Atkins and etiquette expert Maxine Powell to refine the label's acts. Atkins began polishing the Marvelettes' dance moves, whilst Powell taught the group to be more graceful, telling them that every other Motown act that they would perform in front of kings and queens. By 2006, thanks to the efforts of former Supreme singer Mary Wilson, legislation had been launched in 33 states via the Truth in Music Act to prevent performers from using the name of a group that they didn't have at least one original member, causing the groups who'd been hired as Marvelettes to bill themselves as a tribute to the Marvelettes. Your fourth and final track from them is a song made famous by Dionne Warwick and Adam Faith. But here is the Marvelettes version of A Message to Michael, and it's a special request from Barry Godfrey. Especially for you, Barry and Michael.

Lovely version, that. Marvelettes. And a message to Michael. And right now, it's time for the results on your jukebox jury. And thank you so much for voting. I've counted them up, both on the texts and on the Facebook page. And tonight's jukebox jury was Chaka Khan and Snoop Dogg's new uncle, Boogie's in My Soul. And the results of the count means... You reckon it's gonna be a hit? Oh, excellent. We'll wait and see now. Bit more old soul coming your way now. This is The Impressions. Back from all the way back to 1963. And it's all right.

The Impressions. Great old soul sound. And it's all right. That takes us up to your second Northern Soul track. And it's time, well, to have a quick look in your record collection. As a copy of this sold in April this year for £1,250. It's from Donnie Burdick, a Michigan-based soul singer active in the late 60s and early 70s. His work, particularly this song, has been embraced by the British Northern Soul movement. It's one of the top five Northern Soul instrumentals, and it's called Barry Track.

There it is. That's your second featured Northern Soul track from Donny Burdick, and one called Barry Track. Right, a very good evening to Roger Weekly. Good evening, Roger. Nearly missed you. You put your message on the Goldmine Show page. This one's for you.

from 1966 there. That's the Supremes with Dinah Ross up front. And I Hear a Symphony. Taking us up to the last track of the night. Where's it gone? It's been loving having your messages tonight. Been great. But right now, I'm afraid, well, it's the last dance. But don't worry, we'll have another dance next Saturday on the Soul and Disco Show. It's Donna Summer.

0: Donna Summer taking us out, and that was The Last Dance. And that's it for another week. Just had a lovely last-minute message in from Tom Turner, who said, wonderful show, as ever. Thanks, Tom. He says, see you both Wednesday. Yeah, because on the Goldmine Show on Wednesday, our featured artist is Harry Belafonte, and the show's going to be full of summer songs. Or alternatively, you can come back and join me next Saturday. I'll be back here. And our featured artist next week on the Soul Show is Willie Mitchell. Coming up after the news, you've got Kieran Shea and Party Classics. Have a great week till next week. Look after yourselves. Good night.
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5: From the Sky News Centre at 9, a man's been arrested after a car crashed into several pedestrians. It happened in West London this afternoon. A number of roads are still closed. Nick Qureshi reports.
6: Police were called to Ealing Broadway at around 2:30. Five people were hurt. Three were taken to hospital. None of the injuries is believed to be life-threatening or life-changing. Police say the car didn't stop at the scene but was stopped nearby. A 34-year-old described as a Somalian-born British man was arrested. He's being held on suspicion of attempted murder and dangerous driving. The incident is not being treated as terrorism, but officers say they're keeping an open mind on any potential motive.
5: The earthquakes in Venezuela are now known to have killed more than 1,400 people, while over 50,000 are missing after Wednesday's back-to-back tremors. International rescue teams are there to help with efforts to find survivors. Two teenagers from Cardiff have been arrested in Thailand. South Wales police say it has limited information. The Foreign Office is in contact with Thai authorities. The Defence Secretary says real progress has been made this week on the long-delayed defence investment plan for the armed forces, but Dan Jarvis admits work with the government is ongoing to get it right. Sport: England kick off against Panama in an hour, knowing a win would secure top spot in Group L at the World Cup. Their opponents are already eliminated. England defender Mark Gay believes that makes them dangerous.
7: It doesn't really matter whether Panama are still in the competition or not. I think their goal is always the same, is to try and do as well as possible and make their country proud. For us, it's to try and improve on the things from the last game. It'll be difficult because, again, it'll be a similar game, but if we can do that, I think it'll be a real positive.
5: And England's cricketers face a battle to save the decisive test against New Zealand as they trail by 204 runs. Ben Stokes' side were bowled out for 354, with the tourists on 120 for 3 in their second innings at the close on day 3 at Trent Bridge. And that's the latest. I'm Victoria Lawrence.
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8: 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I'm Kieran Shea here with you for the next 4 hours with some big party tunes for your Saturday night. So let's get it going, shall we?
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8: 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Back next week, 7 o'clock. But it's my go now. It's Party Classics, and we should probably kick off with this.

Whatever you are doing tonight, you can drop me a message. You can get in touch with the show. 88440. Start your message with Erewash. Playing that one for everybody watching the England game tonight. Do drop me a bell if you're excited. Send me your predictions. Come on, England. They kick off in just under an hour.

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Yes, in the first three songs, we've had Gala, we've had Disco Inferno, and then that was the Grease Mega Mix. You don't know where party classes are going to take you. And I'll be honest, you don't want to ruin the surprise. I'm Kieran Shea here with you until 1 a.m. Get your messages in. This is Robin S.

Frankie Goes to Hollywood and Relax on your airways. This is Party Classics. I'm Kieran Shea, and I'm thinking for the first hour of the show, since it's just before the England game kicks off, we make it sort of an unofficial England Three Lions party. So I'll play a couple more Three Lions classics blended into your party classics, if that's okay with you. Should I

0: all evening. I'm steering this party. And land ho, it's a disco destination for you this afternoon. This afternoon, what am I talking about? The heat's got to my head, I'm sorry. This evening, and it's going to be a cracking night. I can feel it in my toes, folks. I've got the Superman Lovers to play you. And next up, bit of Pitbull, why not?
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Timber. Yes, it's Party Classics. I'm Kieran Shea. You can drop me a message, 88440. 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Get in touch. Drop me a bell. What are you doing tonight? I would love to give you a shout out. Do you know what? Maybe I can play you a song. Now that's a cheeky idea. Why not? Okay, for all those watching the Three Lions tonight, it's New Order. It's World in Motion.

I think these kind of tunes is exactly what I need. The Superman Lovers, that was Starlight. I haven't heard that one for way, way too long. That's what I love about this show. You can really unearth some absolute disco dance floor fillers, and you can find them like artifacts in the dirt. We are disco archaeologists tonight, folks.

0: and Ellie Goulding. But I just need to quickly do my Duolingo or I'll lose my streak. So I'll be right back.
1: 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Love Erewash.
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Beyonce, Crazy in Love. Morgan and Patricia have dropped me a message. They're in Risley this evening. They're getting ready for the football. I've got a song for you guys on the way. But in fact, you've requested one as well. So this is Ellie Goulding and Calvin and Harris. Calvin and Harris? Calvin Harris.

0: That's it then. Hour number one of Party Classics is in the books. I'll be back after the news with hour number two. Now, I imagine at this point I'm saying goodbye to the football fans. It's okay. I understand. I'm going to play you one last song this hour, then I'll say goodbye. Enjoy the game. For those keeping it right here, I'm not mentioning the football. I am not going to keep your day with the scores. If you are listening to this, it's because you want to have a good time. You want to party. So, right after the break, we're getting into it. We're getting deeper. I say break after the news. We are really getting into some party classics. So, keep it right here. One more England anthem, though. This is, of course, Three Lions. I will see you after the news. Come on, England!
1: I think it's bad news for the English game. We're not creative enough.

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6: From the Sky News Centre at 10, England are just kicking off against Panama in their final group game at the World Cup. Let's go live to Joe Rawson in New Jersey.
7: England looking for a win that will secure them top spot in their group against the Panama side. They beat 6-1 in 2018. Saka, Rashford, Rodgers, Quarta and O'Reilly all starting in changes made by Thomas Tuchel. We are just getting underway. It's a very wet and rainy New York, New Jersey stadium.
6: More than 1,400 people have died in the earthquakes in Venezuela. Experts from 10 more countries have tried to help in rescue operations. Elliot Abrams is Donald Trump's former representative to the country. He says the U.S. will provide assistance.
8: Well, this regime has been in place for 20 years. Delcy Rodriguez was vice president. So I don't think we have a special responsibility to rescue all of Venezuela. We have a responsibility as neighbors in the Caribbean area to help, and we will do that.
6: A man has been charged with the murder of a 2-year-old girl in Surrey. Police were called to an address in Chertsey on Thursday following reports of safety concerns. A police officer who had her nose broken in an assault at Manchester Airport says she's frustrated the incident questioned whether women should do the job. PC Lydia Ward was attacked by Mohammed Fahir Amaz almost 2 years ago. Yesterday he was jailed for 3.5 years at Liverpool Crown Court. London Ambulance Service has recorded the busiest day in its history. Nearly 9,000 emergency calls were taken yesterday as the capital endured extreme heat. Demand was higher than the peak of the COVID pandemic. And England's cricketers have been dominated by New Zealand on day three of the deciding test. Ben Stokes' side trailed by 204 runs with the tourist on 120 for three in their second innings at Trent Bridge. That's the latest. I'm Ruth McKee.
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9: No more football chat then. It is all Party Classics until 1am. I'm Kieran Shea. We're kicking off hour number two with Kate Glass, Betty Boo and this.
0: The soundtrack to your weekend.

K-Class, rhythm is a mystery. Just a reminder, you can get in touch with the show. You can request a song if you like. 88440. Start your message with Erewash. David in Risley is not watching the football. Frankly, he can't stand it. So what he would love to hear is some Fatboy Slim. Well, let me see if I can sort that out for you in a couple of tracks time. Thank you for getting in touch, David. And I hope you're having a great night. Now, this is, of course, the legendary Donna Summer. I Feel Love. Oh, this is good in the heat.

0: need to see me. The Source, Candy Staten, and You Got the Love. I'll be right back with more party classics. We're keeping it rolling on. I'm talking Basement Jacks. I'm talking Fatboy Slim. And it's happening next. Don't go anywhere.
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Lotus are on the menu and they are eating peanut butter jelly. Yes, it is Saturday night right here on Aerowash Sound. It sounds like this. It's Party Classics. It's every single Friday and Saturday night, 9 until 1 a.m. Oh, yeah. Late bedtime for me.

0: Johnson. And you know what? There was some Nate Dogg in that thing as well. Coming up next, we've got No Mercy, The Brothers Johnson, and Run DMC. Whose house? Let's keep it going right here. I will be right back. Do not go anywhere. Please don't. Please don't. You'll miss the party.
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1: 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So we'll have busy Sundays. Right, that's the end of hour number two. I'm back after the news and Heavy D and the boys.

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4: From the Sky News Centre at 11, England are taking on Panama in their final Group L game at the World Cup. Joe Rawson is in New Jersey.
5: England 0, Panama 0. It's been a first half that the Three Lions have dominated, but they haven't been able to break the deadlock. Marcus Rashford has come closest, heading over from close range and sending a free kick just wide. Croatia are leading Ghana elsewhere in the group, so as it stands, England will finish second. It also means Scotland are going out. England 0, Panama 0.
4: A car has hit a number of pedestrians on a high street in West London. The vehicle drove away from the scene in Ealing Broadway this afternoon but was stopped nearby. Police have arrested a 34-year-old man on suspicion of dangerous driving and attempted murder. The incident's not being treated as terrorism. Our correspondent Charlotte Leeming is at the scene and has an update on the condition of the five people who were injured.
6: They haven't suffered life-threatening or life-changing injuries, but you can imagine the shock and how terrifying they were in those moments and those chaotic scenes as people rushed to help those that were involved in this when the vehicle went into them.
4: The earthquakes in Venezuela are now known to have killed more than 1,400 people. Well over 50,000 are missing after Wednesday's back-to-back tremors. 10 more countries are joining rescue efforts in the frantic search for survivors. A man has been charged with the murder of a 2-year-old girl in Surrey. Police were called to an address in Chertsey on Thursday following reports of safety concerns. And England's cricketers have made it 5 wins from 5 at the Women's T20 World Cup and knocked out defending champions New Zealand at the Oval. They had been set a target of 163. Charlie Dean's team won by 9 wickets and romped home with nearly 3 overs to spare. Danny Wyatt-Hodge was unbeaten on 89 and Sophia Dunkley 49. That's the latest. I'm Ruth McKee.
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7: And it's Kieran Shea with you on Saturday night, filling in for Party Classics. I don't usually do this show, but I'll be honest, they're going to have to drag me away from this show. I'm having a blast with you folks tonight. This is Grandmaster Flash kicking off hour number

How does he keep from going under? He hides that information. You know, he never shares how. What's the secret, Grandmaster Flash? How do you do it? Right. Maybe got carried away with that one. So what's coming up this hour? I have, some mega floor fillers. Ooh, a little bit of trance maybe as well. Right now, though, this is 5.

Party classics on your Friday night. They sound like that. Friday night? What am I talking about? I'm so sorry. The heat today has truly fried my brain. It is Saturday night. It is Saturday night. Finally, that was The Whispers. That was It's a Love Thing. Remember, you can drop me a message if you are still partying with me. It's 88440. Start your message with Erewash. Say hello. I'll give you a shout out. Hey, I'll even play a song for you, all right? This is CC Peniston.

0: This is going to sound really, really weird, but that song has got me in the mood for Wimbledon. All right, Wimbledon starts on Monday. If you've seen the music video for that song, Martin Solveig, Hello with Dragonette, check it out. Watch it on YouTube. It's very entertaining. It's a tennis match where a guy tries to win a girl's heart. It's all very entertaining. Wimbledon starts Monday. I'll be back in a couple of minutes.
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0: Kieran Shea here with you on Party Classics. This is Aerowash Sound. How about a Blue Pearl, Bass-O-Matic, Joel Corry and MNEK triple bill? Well, that's what you're about to get. This is Naked in the Rain kicking it off.

Head and Hearts from Joel Corry with some M&EK for good measure. So if you are kitchen discoing this evening, then the goal surely is to wake the neighbours. You know, that's really what we want to do here. Well, if you do, there's a song in a couple of tracks time that I think if you turn up just right, oh, it'll get you a complaint or two. This is Felix on Erewash Sound. Don't you want me?

0: Anita Ward, she's ringing that bell. Okay, I'll be right back with Robert Miles and maybe Paddington Bear's favourite disco tune. Yeah, there's a little clue for you. Paddington Bear's favourite disco tune. We will play it in a couple of minutes' time. It's Party Classics. I'm here until 1 a.m. I'm Kieran Shea. You're awesome for listening. Please, don't go anywhere.
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Paddington Bear's favourite dance anthem. That was Lady Marmalade, Christina Aguilera, Maya and Pink on that one. Okay, I'm going to play you Massive and Dario G before we say goodbye to Saturday and hello Sunday morning. Right now, though, Robert Miles.

Massive and unfinished symphony. I tell you what, Party Classics is unfinished. We've got one more hour to go. We do. We're kicking it off with a couple of modern party classics, and then we get into the truly, truly good stuff as a reward for those true partiers who have stayed with me up until the hallowed hour of 1 a.m. Oh, you are going to get the truly good stuff. We are at the meat of the pie now, folks. We're going to do the news at midnight. Then we're back for one more hour of Party Classics. I'm Kieran Shea. I'm leaving you this hour with Dario G. And if this is goodbye, have a wonderful, wonderful sleep. If you're staying with me, you're in for a treat.

Okay, I told you I've left the best songs for the last hour. I mean, literally, this next song is called the best song ever. It's Party Classics on Aerowash Sound.

Lil Mix, Confetti. Before that, One Direction and Best Song Ever. Let's hop in a time machine really quick. Let's go back to the 90s. Will Smith, formerly the Fresh Prince of Bel-Air.

Alice Hyman, you know how to love me on Erewash Sound. Okay, I've had a request. It's very late for a request. It really is, but you know what? The request line, I guess, is always open. So for Maria and Arena, this is K-Pop Demon Hunters and Golden.

0: K-pop Demon Hunters and Golden. Rarely on Party Classics, but hey, very, very welcome. Okay, Reel to Reel, John Parr, Silicon Soul, and Swedish House Mafia next.
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2: 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I like to move it, move it. I like to move it, move it. You like to...

Silicon Soul, right on. We are hurtling towards the crescendo of our epic four-hour party classics marathon. But let's have a beat with the Swedish House Mafia.

0: 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How are we finishing it? You'll just have to hold on and find out, won't you?
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0: Somehow I am still awake partying with you. Look at us go. I'm so proud of us. Well done. You might be staying up for the football. There's football at 1:30, I think. Yeah, I might watch it when I get home, or I'll

of the night. That's it from me. I've been Kieran Shea, filling in on Party Classics. Thank you so much. It'll be regular scheduled programming next week. It's been a pleasure spending 4 hours of epic